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Starting off the Loving Spoonful from the summer of 1966 and Summer in the City, and Lawson Pickett also from 66, Land of 8,000 Dances. Very good evening to me, Mike Morrick. Welcome to Rock and Roll Saturday, 2 hours of classic rock and roll coming your way. Hope you'll stay tuned.

Do you like original rock and roll? Well, you found it. Here on Rock and Roll Saturday, the original version of the song It's All Over Now, recorded by the Valentinos, written by Bobby Womack, otherwise now, of course, known by the Rolling Stones, their version, which was a huge hit for them. But I do like the Valentinos version. Before that, Little Richard, and All Around the World, rock and roll is here to stay.

sounding surprisingly like a Phil Spector production, but it isn't. That's Sharon Marie from a CD called Girl Crazy. The song called Thinking About You. Before that, a nice one from Elvis Presley. We like playing the slow ones as well as the fast one. The song called Can't Help Falling In Love With You. Here's a song I've been looking for ages and finally found it on a CD called The Birth of Soul Volume 2.

some Beach Boys, of course. The one called I Get Around, and Major Lance, and love this song. Came out in 64, and finally found a copy. I'll be playing that one again. Saying hi to Colin Joyce. Nice to hear from you, Colin. A man with a sense of humour, saying a few hours ago, Scotland lost to the Moroccan side. That's the bad news. However, the good news is we have some more rock and roll from you tonight. Excellent. I do like a humour, a bit of humour on the programme. There you are. Keep the suggestions coming. Anybody that wants to get in touch with Rock and Roll Saturday with suggestions for songs, you can do it either by email to rockandrollsaturday, rockandrollsaturday@gmail.com, or via the Facebook page, which is Rock and Roll Saturday, rock apostrophe n apostrophe roll Saturday.

At the end of that one, that's a short one. That's a track from an album by Fats Domino, a very early album. I think it was 1958 it came out, called This Is Fats Domino. The track was called Poor, Poor Me. I thought it was a vocal coming on there, and it never arrived. Anyway, if you want a vocal, here's one. These are Don and Phil and the Everly Brothers. Their version of a song done by Little Richard, which I'm sure you know, it was called Lucille.

Buddy Holly, of course, and the one called Rave On, one of my favourite songs from Buddy Holly. Maybe have another one from him at our number two, which we quite often do. Before that, we had The Videos and a song called Trickle Trickle from 1958, and started off that trio of rock and roll goodies from the Everly Brothers and Lucille. Saying hi. Who are we saying hi to? We're saying hi to Richard down in Edgware. Good to hear from you, Richard. Saying, sorry to hear about Scotland's defeat. I believe they are now down but not out. I'm becoming a fan. Down but not out. Never out. Always optimism in Scotland. And I shall be watching the next match next Wednesday. Not good for my sleep pattern. I hope they're going to bring it forward to it slightly earlier. Anyway, Richard says, wouldn't it be amazing to see England and Scotland in the World Cup final? Yeah, it sounds really good to me. Let's wait and see what happens, shall we? One step at a time. Anyway, here's our request to play on tonight's show. Richard says, how about playing the Du Maurier's and the song called All Night Long? One of several versions of All Night Long. This one came out back in 1958. Great song, too.

song that came out of New Orleans back in 1962. Called Don't Leave Me No More. Absolutely love that one. It was actually called Lipstick Traces on a Cigarette. Benny Spellman was the singer of that one. It was released on the Minute label, Minute 644, if you want the precise number. Anyway, all these nice people wishing well to Scotland for the football party time, of course. Scotland associated with No Scotland, No Party. I thought we'd play a couple of party songs.

0: Jackson having a party tonight.
1: Have a party tonight.
0: And Sam Cooke before that having a party. Getting some great suggestions for songs coming in. Listening to the words of the Sam Cooke song, suggesting a couple of songs he wants to hear at a party, I thought we'd play two of them. Let's start off with King Curtis and Soul Twist.
2: 1, 2, 3.
0: Well, we'll try Soul Twist right now, shall we? Let's try it. We've had that one already. So, where are we? Soul Twist? King Curtis? Come on, here you go. This time. Third time lucky.

Curtis and the Noble Knights and Soul Twist. I remember when I interviewed the late Johnny Walker a few years ago about his favourite rock and roll records. That was one he suggested by King Curtis. Don't think I'd ever heard it before, he suggested. It's a great song, isn't it? Anyway, another great soul song. This is Barbara George.

one for Liz in Glasgow, if you're listening. Big fan of Eden Kane and the song called Boys Cry. Eden Kane, one of the three Sarsted boys. There was Peter Sarsted, Robin Sarsted, and the one who called himself Eden Kane. There you go, three in total. Rock and Roll Saturday, this is Johnny Otis.

Isn't that a fabulous song? First heard that recorded by the Searchers back in around about 1963, but the original version comes from the Clovers and it was recorded slightly earlier. The one called Love Potion Number 9. Heading up the top of the hour and over to the other side. But a

0: also makes me feel younger. The Ramones. Takes me back to a certain party. Oh, great stuff. Sheena is a punk rocker from the Ramones. 1 hour down on Rock and Roll Saturday already.
1: And now, ladies and gentlemen, another hour of fabulous flashbacks.
0: 1 hour coming up right now.

number two of Rock and Roll Saturday has arrived. Starting off hour number two with the Supremes, huge hit for them back in 66, the one called You Can't Hurry Love. We also had The Secrets and The Boy Next Door, which I've got a copy of, two copies of, one which I bought in Vancouver when I was at a second-hand shop a couple of years ago. Love it. On the weekend, saying hi to Tony Press in Bristol, in sunny Bristol. I'm sure it's a lovely day down there today. Anyway, you see, could I say hi, give a shout out to Gus McCormick. He's normally listening in sunny Dundee, but tonight he's sunning himself in Mallorca. Good place to be. He's a fan of Dale Shannon, Freddie Cannon, and also Bobby Darin in particular, plus a few more. If you have anything about any of these, that'd be great. Okay, what should we have from them? Let's start off with Dale Shannon.

Del Shannon, and the song, of course, called Runaway, huge number one for him. One of three suggested artists from Tony Prest. He also suggested Freddie Cannon. I tell you what I thought we'd do with Freddie Cannon. I've got a great 45 by him. One of the first 45s I bought was called Way Down Yonder in New Orleans. But if you turn it over, you have this track.

Hello.

Bobby Darin, of course. Splish Splash. Play that for the listeners who like to have their 7 p.m. bar for me Saturday night and listen to some rock and roll Saturday. The sound of Del Shannon, of course. Before Del Shannon, we had Freddie Cannon and a great B-side. No charge for the extra scratches. That one is a genuine B-side from Freddie Cannon. Old Top Rank label single, When and You Under New Orleans. The other side was, of course, called Fractured. Started off the trio with one called Runaway from Del Shannon. Huge number one for him. Now then, R. Dean Taylor.

Baker, Lady of the Great Voice, the song called C.C. Rider. One of two songs I was looking at thinking, which one would I play? C.C. Rider or the other one? Well, of course, there is a simple solution. You just play both.

Evolving Happily at 33 1/3 RPM on the turntable on my left. That's an album by Ricky Nelson with a track from it called Sometimes. How do I love you like I do? No, it's not actually. This is it. Let's get the up the cover. That's the nice thing about having a cover. The song was called Just a Little Too Much. Get it right. 2 minutes and 8 seconds of it from the very best of Rick Nelson. Now then, playing a few ladies tonight. We had Laverne Baker before that, then Voodoo Doo, Voodoo Doo. I think it's absolutely a fantastic song. Gets the toes tapping too. Talking of lady singers.

Eddie Floyd, the song which I first heard on a New York radio station, WABC, as a Coca-Cola advert. You know which came first, the song or the advert? The advert's probably on YouTube if you search. It's actually a pretty good advert. I like the sound of it. Things Get Better was called, and before that were the Everly Brothers and Claudette, and before that, Brenda Lee and one called Weep No More, My Baby.

rock and roll goodies tonight. 25 minutes to go. How many can we squeeze in? Just had Elvis Presley's second one from him tonight. One called Make Me Nerd. Before that, it was Chuck Berry, Sweet Little 16. And here's a great bit of rock and roll from Slim Harpo. Well, I'm a candy.

0: Howlin' Wolf. Smokestack Riding. I was out for a small refreshment in Edinburgh during the week to a pub I hadn't been to for a while, and they've taken to playing rock and roll in the evenings. Isn't that rather nice? Just non-stop rock and roll. Some good stuff. Howlin' Wolf, things like that. Lazy Luster. And some Elvis Presley, of course. Now here's some Don Dion. I think I might have done.
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0: Well, here's some now. It's called Ruby Baby.

That's my style. Instrumentals, they always go down well on the programme. Here's a group who do very well too. Huge in Japan, they were the Ventures.

December 1960 for The Ventures. The track called Perfidia, one of four hits they had in the UK. Here come Dave Edmunds.

Dave Edmunds Rock Pop. First hit for the band under the name of Rock Pop. Song recorded many years earlier by Smiley Lewis. It's called I Hear You Knocking. One song still to come in the program. This comes from a band called The Royal Teens.

sax on that one. The Royal Teens and a song called Short Shorts. I absolutely love the sax on it. It is fantastic. And that's about it for Rock and Roll Saturday. Time has flown once again. Back again next week, same sort of time. Same sort of mix of music, probably. Suggestions very welcome to Rock and Roll Saturday, rock apostrophe N, apostrophe roll Saturday. Or by email to rockandrollsaturday@gmail.com. Have a great week. I hope to see you next week.

0: Here now is that man who has few peers, except through the window of the nurse's hostel in the Baltimore Road. Your own, your very own.
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1: Yes, the one-hour radio show for anybody who's busy rust-proofing their sills on their Austin Allegro. Or it could be an Austin 1100. There were loads of those around in the 70s as well. But we will start this week with a bit of culture from a one-hit wonder called Jilted John.

0: Well, that's the punk era dealt with for this week. We started off with Jilted John and his one hit, Jilted John. And we followed that from 1979, The Skids, and a song called Into the Valley. Now we're going to take a look at what was going on in the music business today in the 1970s.
1: The Book of Days, 70s Music Memories.
0: Not quite in the 1970s, this one. June 1969, the first of a three-day festival in Newport, California, featured Ike and Tina Turner, Marvin Gaye, The Byrds, The Rascals, Steppenwolf, Jimi Hendrix, and Janis Joplin, among a lot of others. A three-day ticket cost $15, which was £8.80. Jimi Hendrix received $125,000 for his appearance. At the time, it was the highest fee ever paid to a rock act for a single performance. And also at that festival was this group, and leader John Fogerty has just announced that his biopic is in the works. So he has a fascinating musical life, and I think it's fair to say that will be quite an interesting film. And here's what they sounded like in 1971, Creedence Clearwater Revival, and Have You Ever Seen the Rain?

the Jay Sisters on the Cactus record label, and their version of Can't Give You Anything But My Love, which was a bit of lover's rock. Back to 1979 now, one of many, many hits for Status Quo.

0: Status Quo, 1979, had a song called Living on an Island.
1: This is Gary Jackson.
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3: 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Don't take a vote on it.

the Nitty Gritty Dirt Band, y'all, and a song called Mr. Bojangles. Now, they started having hits during Merseybeat in the 1960s, and in 1979, the Searchers were still going strong, releasing singles like Hearts in Her Eyes.

0: The two sloppies then. One Hit Wonder, I think, for Prelude, covering Neil Young's song After the Gold Rush, followed by Splinter, a song that's, as far as I'm aware, still very difficult to get hold of digitally, a song called Costafine Town.
1: Number 8, down at 9 for breakfast. First there was bacon, then there was eggs. They got together and formed bacon and eggs. 10, it was snap. All right, right. Who could forget 11? Walk round the garden, followed by slight stumble, then dozing off on the bench. At 12, wake up. It's time for your nap. At 1, straight in for lunch with salt and pepper. After lunch, we all love them. We all know them. They're round, they're blue, they're valiant. And I'm on 40 a day. And what's more, I'm right out of it.

0: Tony Christie and Avenues and Alleyways. And before that, a jingle that really was Alan Freeman taking the mickey about getting old these days.
1: I put on a lot of weight, so I rang up Weight Watchers. I said, it's an emergency, can you send somebody round? And they said, yes, we can, we got loads of them. I was actually thrown out of Weight Watchers for making sarcastic comments at the weekly weigh-in. As you can imagine, I accepted the decision with huge grace, because they threw her out as well.

0: We heard the Buggles and Video Killed the Radio Star. Oh, no, it didn't. We're still here, still fighting. And we followed that with Bread and a song about the Guitar Man.
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0: Today in 1969, David Bowie recorded Space Oddity at Trident Studios in London. The track went on to become a UK number one when re-released in 1975. Written about the launch of Major Tom, a fictional astronaut, Bowie would later revisit his Major Tom character in the songs Ashes to Ashes, Hello Space Boy, and Black Star. Well, as something a little different, this is the live version of Space Oddity that David Bowie recorded at the BBC.

David Bowie, live at the BBC, and Space Oddity. Thanks very much for keeping me company. Hope you can join me same time next week for another look back at music from the 1970s. And I'll leave you as usual with the highest chart entry from this week, this time round in 1972, when Don McLean was at number one with Vincent, Slade at number two with Take Me Back Home, and Michael Jackson at number three with Rockin' Robin. The highest new entry came in at number 36. It was The Who, and a song called Join Together.

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1: 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Oh, missed it.
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is a magic number. Yes, it is. It's a magic number. Somewhere in the ancient mystic trinity, you get three as a magic number. The past and the present and the future, faith and hope and charity, the heart and the brain and the body give you three as a magic number. It takes three legs to make a tripod or to make a table stand. It takes three wheels to make a vehicle called a tricycle. 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
1: 24, 27. 30.
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1: 30.

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Four Seasons, I've Got You Under My Skin. 11 and a half minutes after 7 o'clock. Good morning. Welcome to July. Pinch punch, first day of the month and all of that. White Plains on the way. I've Got You On My Mind here on the Big L.

That's White Plains, I've Got You On My Mind. Well, it was a relatively warm day yesterday here on the East Coast. It was cloudy for a lot of it. A few little spots of rain, a little bit of sunshine in between, but all in all, a relatively pleasant.

0: Oh, there's an electrician. Just what I want. What's the number? 01227 39. Ah! Missed it.
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That's M with Pop Music here on the Big L. Halfway through the show. It's 29 minutes now before 8 o'clock. I'll be here in the morning. We'll do a live one in the morning here on Big L. And I've just been, you know, putting everything ready for it whilst I was recording this, doing the starters and everything else. So might give you a preview of tomorrow's starters before the end of the show.

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Van Morrison's Crazy Love. That's it from me. I shall be back in the morning at 7 o'clock, doing the long one till 12. So if you're around in the morning, we shall entertain you with Just For Starters. The instrumental in the middle tomorrow, which goes like this. That's tomorrow's instrumental in the middle. It's the Beach Boys. See you in the morning.

0: Oh, there's an electrician. Just what I want. What's their number? 01227 39. Missed it.
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0: What is segregation?
1: I don't know what segregation is.
0: What is bigotry?
1: I don't know what bigotry is.
0: What does hatred mean?
1: I don't know what it is.
0: What is prejudice?
1: I think it's when somebody's sick.
2: Rise and shine, boys.

0: We're at the trademark. The motorcade is coming by here. I can see many, many motorcycles coming by now, police motorcycles. Just heard a call on the radio for all units along Industrial to pick up the motorcade. Something has happened here. We understand there has been a shooting. The presidential car coming up now. We know it's the presidential car. You see Mrs. Kennedy's pink suit. There's a Secret Service man, spread eagle, over the top of the car. We understand Governor and Mrs. Connolly are in the car with President and Mrs. Kennedy. We can't see who has been hit, if anybody's been hit, but apparently something is wrong here. Something is terribly wrong. I'm in behind the motorcade, trying to follow them. It looks as though they're going to Parkland Hospital.
1: We interrupt this program to bring you a special bulletin. Dallas, Texas. The Flash, apparently official. President John F. Kennedy died at 1 p.m. Central Standard Time.

0: Senator Kennedy has been Senator Kennedy has been shot. Is that possible?
1: Oh my God. Senator Kennedy has been shot.
0: Director Johnson has a hold of a man who apparently has fired the shot. Get the gun. Get the gun. Get the gun. Stay away from the gun. His hand is frozen. Take a hold of his thumb and break it if you have to. Get his thumb. All right. That's it, Raper. Get it. Get the gun, Raper. Hold him. Hold him. We don't want another Oswald.
2: Like it or not, we live in times of danger and uncertainty. That is the way he lived. That is what he leaves us. My brother need not be idealized or enlarged in death beyond what he was in life. Be remembered simply as a good and decent man who saw wrong and tried to right it, saw suffering and tried to heal it, saw war and tried to stop it. Those of us who loved him and who take him to his rest today, pray that what he was to us, what he wished for others, will someday come to pass for all the world. As he said many times, in many parts of this nation, those he touched and who sought to touch him. Some men see things as they are and say, why? I dream things that never were and say, why not?

0: What is segregation?
1: I don't know what segregation is.
0: What is bigotry?
1: I don't know what bigotry is.
0: What does hatred mean?
1: I don't know what it is.
0: What is prejudice?
2: I think it's when somebody's sick.

0: Oh, there's an electrician. Just what I want. What's the number? 01227 39.
1: Ah!
0: Missed it.
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From Feature Story News in Hong Kong, I'm Laura Westbrook. Iran says it will not hold direct talks with the United States in Doha until the terms of the existing ceasefire memorandum of understanding are fully implemented. Qatar's foreign ministry confirmed no face-to-face meeting between Iranian officials

0: again. Where's the electrician's number?
1: Call 321 321. That's my electrician's number. And he's great.
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0: Oh, there's an electrician. Just what I want. What's their number? 01227 39.
1: Oh!
0: Missed it.
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Join me for the Lunchtime Shuffle from Monday to Friday between 12 and 2. That's between 1 and 3 Central European Time on Big L International. A couple of hours of great music, and also we play our 3-in-1 competition. 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

0: Tommy James and the Shondells and Moni Moni on Big L International. It's time for the Les Ham Shuffle Show. It's Danny Van Dam as usual, live and live from our studios and out of Swimming Bus in Hurricane Fintonal City. Nice day over here. Nice temperature as well. 24 centigrade and sunshine. You want to hear your favourite songs? If you do so, email to studio@bigelradio.co.uk or call me on the 888-113. And a bit later on in the show by Steppenwolf or Two by the Move, your choice for today. And three on the way, and all right now. Welcome to the show.
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Chom and Tom, Linda and Antoine, Sylvia in Amsterdam, and Katharina in Maiden, Hank in Rotterdam, Leo in Ostend, and Alec Brown in Putney Vale, and John Hatch in Crawley in Lancashire. 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So, as soon as you're born, they make you feel small. What's the song or things it? On the way, The Bystanders from 1967. And Royal Blue Summer Sunshine Day. A day like today. Lovely sunshine outside.

Take 40 of the most popular records in Britain today, add a dash of the promising newcomers, a sprinkling of golden oldies, mix it up with a top personality DJ, shove it through a 75,000-watt transmitter, and you've got...

Steve Miliband and Wild Mountain Honey. Before that, the Bystanders and Royal Blue Summer Sunshine Day. Good afternoon, Tony Ting in Harrow in Middlesex. Also, good afternoon, Howard in Loughton. Howard, it's two in a row, one step a move or two by the move. That's your choice for today. Birthdays on the 1st of July, Jeff Wayne. June Montero from The Toys, John Farnham. Fred Schneider from the B-52s and also Deborah Harry from Blondie. John Farnham on the way after some messages.

0: 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Welcome to Unique, New Market's most unique nightlife experience. We're turning up the heat every Friday and Saturday with two cocktails for just £10 and a chilled outdoor drinks area to vibe under the stars. 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Got something to celebrate? 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

Sean Farnham and the H of Reason on Big L International. Song from Gangsters came into the competition. We are playing Lyric Line Competition 70 song by a British male singer who was in a very famous British band. As soon as you're born, they make you feel small. We're not looking for Creedence Clearwater Revival. And not for Andy Williams. If you think you know the answer, email to studio at nbgalradio.co.uk or call me on 0125-588-113. And two in a row a bit later on in the show by Steppenwolf or two by the Move Your Choice. Time for instrumental track. Dave Baby Cortez and Rinky Dink.

Test. Rinky Dink. And these are the toys in the Lovers Concerto. Good afternoon, how are you doing? This is Miguel International in the Lunchtime Shuffle Show.

the Dizzy Men's Band and the show. And good afternoon, Charmaine in Georgia and South Africa. Also good afternoon, Katerina in Linden in Belgium. And the Shoes next, and Men's Life.

1968, The Shoes and Man's Life, and here's Deborah Harry, and I Want That Man. 20-1 on the BL, 20-2 in Central Europe, on a Wednesday afternoon in the Lunchtime Shuffle Show.

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The song called Take It on the Road Again. 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Always playing the very best music of the 50s, 60s, 70s and 80s. Not only the big hits, also the other ones and also album tracks. It's all here for you.

Jeff Wayne, and the Agent of the War. Next, a man from Bruges in Belgium, who had a big hit in 1973 with this song, More Than Sympathy.

In Jansen, More Than Sympathy. One more to take us to the top of the hour. The B-52s and Dirty Back Road.

B-52's Dirty Back Road. Good afternoon, this is Wonderful Big Al International, and the time is 1 o'clock, 2 o'clock in Central Europe.

Lost from the Ellen Insane album, David Bowie and the Jane Janie. This is the Ellen International. You want to hear your favorite songs? You do? 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Still playing our competition, our lyric line competition. We are looking for a 70s song by a British male singer who was in a very famous band as well. As soon as you're born, they make you feel small. What's this song? Who sings it? That's what I want to know from you this afternoon. As soon as you're born, they make you feel small. And also two in a row a bit later on in the show, about a move or two by Steppenwolf, your choice for today.

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On the way to Kinks and dedicated for a fashion. 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
0: Last chance to take part of the competition, the Lyric Line competition. As soon as you're born, they make you feel small. What's this song? Who sings it? It's a 70s song by a British male singer who was in a very famous British band in the 60s. 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Call 01255 808 113. Is Anita Garbo and Miracles. Also, good afternoon, Anita in Epsom. And Patricia Lukic in Munich.

Bianca Garbo from 1977 and Miracles. Excellent song. Closing down the competition, the Lyric Line competition. As soon as you're born, they make you feel small. You're looking for the one and only John Lennon. Songs also done by Marianne Faithfull. Correct answers, Jonathan and Nico and Linda and Andrew. Katharina in Nederland's got it right. Also, Sylvia in Amsterdam, good afternoon to you. And Henk in Rotterdam with a correct answer. Sony Ting in Harrow in Middlesex got it right. And also Howard in Loughton. Let's listen to the song.

0: 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So we'll see the next three songs you're going to hear when the Miguel came out. 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

0: So we'll see it. Those last three songs should it here came out. 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We did play you Led Zeppelin, Good Times, Bad Times. Also, Lace, I'm a Glembler, and just now, Tom Jones and Love Me Tonight on the way, Kayak, after this.
1: Oh, there's an electrician. Just what I want. What's the number? 01227 39. Ah! Missed it.
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Kayak and Waiting on Big L International. Hello, Anita and Epson. You gave me the wrong year. We're not looking for the year 1970 for three from a particular year. 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So we did play Led Zeppelin, Good Times, Bad Times, Tom Jones, Love Me Tonight, and Lace, and I'm a Gambler. So what's the year we are looking for? Time for the Beatles next. And on this day, in 1967, the Beatles Sgt. Pepper's Lonely Hearts Club Band goes number one on the album charts and stays number one for 15 weeks. Let's do a track from the album, A Day in the Life.

absolutely brilliant. The Beatles in a Day in the Life on Big L International, and two in a row, one by The Move against Steppenwolf. John and Nico in Antwerp, Leo in Ostend and Enk in Rotterdam voted for Steppenwolf, while Sylvia in Amsterdam, Eddie in Asselberg, Harry in London, Alec Brown in Putney Vale, and Howard in Loughton wanted to by The Move.

Too Bad to Move, first the Lemon Tree. And now, Hello Susie. You know this song in the version of Amen Corner. But this was the original, written by Roy Woods.

10 to 2, Holle Bigel 10 to 3 in Central Europe. Last chance to take part of the competition, the year competition we were looking for is not 1970 and not 1971. Led Zeppelin, Good Times, Bad Times. Tom Jones, Love Me Tonight in Lace and I'm a Gambler. What's the year we are looking for? studio@miguelradio.co.uk or call me on 0125-588-113. This day in history. What happened on the 1st of July 1956? Elvis Presley, wearing a tuxedo, appears on the Steve Allen Show. 1963, the Beatles record She Loves You, and on the B-side I'll Get You. 1968, John Lennon's first full arts exhibition, You Are Here, took place. 1969, Charles Philip Arthur George is invested as Prince of Wales. 1972, there was a number one for Slade with Take Me Back Home. 1970, Jimi Hendrix's first recording session took place together with The Experience. 1903, the very first Tour de France took place. 1915, first naked scene is to be seen at the cinema in America. In 1847, the first American stamps are for sale in New York.

Vanessa Paradis and Maxou. Near the end of the show, it's 5:02, 5:03 in Central Europe. Still some wrong answers to this year competition. The year is not 1970, and not 1971, and not 1972. Led Zeppelin, Good Times, Bad Times, Tom Jones, Love Me Tonight, Lace, I'm a Gambler, What's the Year, studio at miguelradio.co.uk, or call 012-558-8113. Beach Boys now, for Anita. Add some music to your day.

I'll have to shorten this one. I'll do it again tomorrow, Anita. Such a beautiful song. Add some music to your day. The year we're looking for today was 1969. Correct answers, John and Tom and Linda and Nico in Antwerp. Sylvia in Amsterdam and Leo in Ostend. Thank you, Rotterdam, Howard in Laten and Anita in Epson. Hope you did enjoy the music the past 2 hours on Big Elders and Red Lunch Time Shuffle tomorrow afternoon between 12 and 2. That's between 1 and 3 Central European Time, of course. Enjoy the rest of your day. Keep it Big El. Love and peace to all of you. I'll see you tomorrow.

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2: A very good afternoon to you, Wooden Tots, the world over. It is Cookie Wooden Tot with you for the next couple of hours, taking you through to 4 p.m. UK time. And a mystery voice at 4 p.m. UK time, apparently. Intriguing. And our thanks to Danny Van Dam for the last couple of hours. He'll be back same time tomorrow. Stand by.
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He's there to get us underway for our Fan 500, Herman's Hermits, and No Milk Today. I'm following that up, Dionne Warwick, and All the Love in the World. Very good afternoon to you, and a very warm welcome along. It is Cookie Live and Lively, taking you through to 4 p.m. UK time, and I'm told a mystery voice at 4 p.m. live on Big L. So, yeah, intriguing. We'll have to wait and see who that is. It's a mystery. So, anyway, being a Wednesday, we are on the lookout for those parking lot anthems, those tracks. 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And a very good afternoon, well, a very good morning and happy Canada Day to Rick in Toronto, and indeed anyone listening in Canada. You have a great day. John in Larn, yes, Mr. Trouble's with us, so anything could happen. Afternoon, Molly. Molly says, turn it up, turn the volume up. Alan Padgham is busy working, he might catch us a bit later on, though. Howard in Loughton, good to have you with us this afternoon. So let's go back to, take you back to the 80s now, shall we? Let's do one we didn't get around to yesterday afternoon. Quite a few left over from yesterday afternoon's Topical Tuesday. So how about this one from Billy Ocean? The Big

0: Billy Ocean, Caribbean Queen, No More Love on the Run, one of quite a few we didn't get around to yesterday afternoon. Got a Wednesday instrumental on the way in the not too distant future for Alan Padgham. And a very good afternoon to Chris in Holyhead. Good to have you with us. Hope all is well with you. He's chosen our 2 for 3 today. And someone has just come through with a voicemail that came out blank, so obviously some technical issues there. And right now, John in Larn is through, and he tells me Victor Willis of the Village People has died, age 75. Not sure which one he is, but let's play this one in tribute.
1: Big L, it's a blast!
0: And since I'll be doing canoe club stuff on the canal later on this evening, this seems rather appropriate.

Village People and In the Navy, paying tribute to Victor Willis, songwriter and co-founder of the Village People, who's sadly died at the age of 75. Got a Wednesday instrumental coming your way very soon indeed, but right now let's give you a first blast of our last bite. As always, just for a bit of fun in the afternoon, so all we need you to do is identify the title or the artist to the last bite of the one-on track I'm about to play. Give you a few blasts at this throughout the course of the next hour and a clue or two a little bit later on. And we'll play it in its full glory around about 3:30 UK time and see whose names we can put in light. So no clues just yet. Let's have a first blast of this afternoon's last bite. It's

Oh, well, I think that's fairly recognisable, if you know it, that is, of course. So if you think you do know what it is, you know what to do, drop me an email, give me a call to cookie@biglradio.co.uk or studio@biglradio.co.uk on the phones, and leave your answer at 01255 808113. 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

0: Well, someone who definitely does know what it is Chris in Holyhead, who's through already with the correct answer. Well done, Chris. In like a bolt of lightning there. So good stuff indeed. Back in just a few moments' time with the Shadows for Alan Padgham right after these.
1: Big Gal.

0: Oh, there's an electrician. Just what I want. What's the number? 01227 39. Ah! Missed it.
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Brilliant stuff, The Shadows and Wonderful Land, another Wednesday instrumental there, that one for Alan Padgham, and Mike Oldfield also doing a very splendid version of that as well. Might be worth checking out if you ever get the chance, and let's see how we're doing on the Last Bite. So I already mentioned Chris, I said that in like a bolt of lightning. I was going to say in like a streak of lightning, but I didn't want to put ideas into his head. Don't look, Ethel. Well done also to Howard, who's through on the phones and says, well, I don't need any clues, he said confidently. Well, I'm not sure about that, because you got the title, but it's not that group. Always fatal to overdo the show of confidence, doesn't it? How many times does that happen to us all? We'll give you another blast of that very soon indeed, and the first batch of clues for anyone that thinks they don't need them, but they really do. Let's do a parking lot anthem right now for you, though. How about this one from Emerson, Lake and Palmer?

right down to the very last drop. Emerson, Lake and Palmer and Lucky Man. Definite parking lot anthem, I think, that one. And Howard's back through, busy wiping the egg off his face. He's now got title and artist on our last bite. Give you another blast of that and your first set of clues in just a little while. But right now, with another one we didn't get around to yesterday afternoon. This one from Boney M. We're Prince of Babylon. Didn't get around to doing this one.

I must admit, I was having a bit of a sing-along to that one here in the studio. Jolly little ditty from Boney M that we didn't get around to yesterday afternoon. I see a boat on the river. And let me see. Another voicemail just popped in there. I'll have a listen to that in just a few moments' time. We're not doing too well on the last bite. So far, Chris and Howard are the only ones with the correct answer. So let's see, what can we tell you about this? Well, we are taking you back to August of 1973. Two former members of the Straubs got to number 8 with this particular one in the UK singles chart. So, who could it be? What could it be? Let's have another blast of this afternoon's Last Bite. It's the

That's what it sounds like. If you think you know what it is, you know what to do, drop me an email, give me a call to cookie@biglradio.co.uk or studio@biglradio.co.uk on the phones, and leave your answers 01255 808 113. 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

0: give you another blast of that and some more clues a little bit later on in hour two of the show. We've got our 12 inch of the day coming your way fairly shortly. That's getting ready on the turntable right now. It's on the turntable. I just haven't queued it up yet, but that will be coming your way fairly shortly. But I thought, as it's Canada Day, let's go with something Canadian in just a few moments' time, right after these.
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0: Men Without Hats, and wishing a happy Canada Day to all our Canadian listeners right here on the Big L. Very good afternoon to Jenny Woodentop, who's through for Epson, who says, please could you play James Taylor, Fire and Rain? That is on the stack for you, no trouble at all. Right now it's time for our 12-inch of the day. It's queued up and raring to go on the turntable. It's one I thought we could we might play yesterday afternoon on our Bodies of Water Topical Tuesday. But I thought, knowing I've got the 12 inch of this, I think if no one suggests it, then I'll save it and make it the 12 inch of the day today and play the full length version. So that's exactly what we've done. So let's head off down the somewhere down the crazy river, and we might find Robbie Robertson.
1: Happiness is a thing called
2: Big Gal.

You know, where people play games with the night. God, it was too hot to sleep. I followed the sound of a jukebox coming from up the levee. All of a sudden, I could hear somebody whistling from

Oh, it was worth waiting for the 12 inch of that, wasn't it? Robbie Robertson, Somewhere Down the Crazy River. And we'll have another 12 inch of the day for you around about the same time in the show on Monday afternoon. Very good afternoon to David and Trina and Paula, all working hard in the garden in Brackley. Through with the correct answer to our last bite. They reckon they know who the mystery voice that's going to be live on air at 4 p.m. UK time this evening is going to be. Howard reckons he knows as well. I wonder if they're right. We shall find out. I'm not saying anything. And they're requesting, as we've been picking raspberries today, could you please play Go All The Way by The Raspberries? I can't. No, I don't have that one, unfortunately. The only one I have by The Raspberries is Overnight Sensation Hit Record. So it's going to have to be that one, I'm afraid. But a wonderful track it is indeed. Let's take us towards the news and play this one for Jenny Woodentop, though. James Taylor, Fire and Rain.

James Taylor for Jenny Woodentop this afternoon, and Fire and Rain. Lots more good stuff to come your way in hour two. Who knows what we might get up to? You never quite know. Got our two for three coming your way very shortly indeed. Chosen by Chrissy and Hollyhead. I wonder what he's chosen for you this afternoon. We'll find out right after the news.

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1: It certainly is. It is Cookie, live and lively with our Wooden Tots Wednesday, taking you through to someone at 4 p.m. UK time, a live mystery voice. It's all mystery this afternoon, but who knows? We'll find out at 4 p.m. UK time. Very good afternoon to John in Derbyshire, who's through. You got the correct title, but it's not that group. It's not that group. So well done. Anyway, you got you're halfway there. So our 2 for 3 this afternoon. 2, chosen by Chris in Holyhead from the Vernon's Girls.

Well, you know what I mean. Well, you can't get over a thing like that. Boys are natural twins.

Oh, tell me they haven't put a smile on your face. Our 2 for 3 this afternoon, chosen by Chris in Holyhead, from the Vernon's Girls, starting out with Lover Please and following it up with You Know What I Mean. And apparently, Howard tells me one of the Vernon's girls is married to Marty Wilder, and so therefore is Kim Wilde's mum. So there you go. Very good afternoon to you. If you just tuned in, it is Cookie Live and Lively with our Wooden Tots Wednesday, taking you through to someone live at 4 p.m. UK time. We're being mysterious this afternoon. We'll find out at 4 p.m. UK time. In the meantime, lots more good stuff still to come your way here on this show this afternoon, this hour. We've got our last bite in full swing. We're not doing too well on that, so we'll give you some more clues on the last blast of that very soon indeed. Also, being a Wednesday, we're on the lookout for those parking lot anthems, those tracks so good if they come on your radio at the end of your journey. You just got to stay in your car and listen to them right down to the very last drop. I think the next track I'm about to play comes into that category, without a doubt. Also some Wednesday instrumentals, or indeed if there's anything you'd like to hear, if you'd just like to say hi and join in the madness of merriment, you're more than welcome. It's cookie at biglradio.co.uk or studio at biglradio.co.uk. 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Text us via the Big L smartphone app, tweet us at Big L Radio, get through via the website, get through via our Facebook group this afternoon. So let's play this one for David and Trina and Paula in the garden in Brackley, picking raspberries. Not the one that they were after, but it's the only one I've got by the raspberries, and what a corker it is.

Oh, definite parking lot anthem, and one of Julie's favourites as well, but playing it this time for David and Trina and Paula in the garden in Brackley, the Raspberries and Overnight Sensation hit record. And going back to the Vernon's Girls, I should say. Chris says one of my former Coast Guard colleagues' mother was a member of the Vernon's Girls, and she lives here on Anglesey. Oh, right, okay, so that's the connection. Good stuff indeed. Give you a last blast of our last bite, some more clues to that in just a few moments' time, but right now let's go with another one that we didn't get round to yesterday afternoon in our Topical Tuesday. One from the boss, Bruce Springsteen.

Oh, good to hear that one again. Bruce Springsteen and The River, one we didn't get around to yesterday afternoon. Got a couple more Wednesday instrumentals coming your way very soon indeed, but right now let's give you a last blast of this last bite. So what can we tell you about this? Well, a couple of people have said, is it the Average White Band? It's not. They did a record of the same name, completely different song. We are taking you back to August of 1973. This made number 8 in the UK singles charts for this UK duo. Former members of the Straubs. And they named themselves after their own surnames, so both their surnames, which are, in turn, two American car brands. And the song title, well, it's what you might need to do if you're unfortunate enough to drop a teacup. So who could it be? What could it be? If you think you know what it is, you know how to get through. Let's have a listen. It's the

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That's Lloyd Kramer on the rebound, and before that, Dave Baby Cortez and the Happy Organ. Another couple of Wednesday instrumentals for there. Bringing the time round to just gone 3:30 UK time. So, are you ready for the answer to this afternoon's last bite?

taking you back to August 1973, number 8 in the UK singles chart for Hudson Ford, and Pick Up the Pieces.

0: And there it was, August 1973, number 8 in the UK, 9 weeks on the UK singles charts for Hudson Ford, and Pick Up the Pieces. And an elite group of winners, not too many winners this afternoon. Actually, it's been very quiet on the emails and the calls and bits and pieces all afternoon. I think the sun must be shining. It certainly is down here on the south coast. Beautiful blue skies looking out the studio window right now. So, first in, Chris in Holyhead came through with the correct answer in Like a Shot. Also straight through and full of confidence was Howard in Loughton.
1: Woody, it's Howard. I don't need any clues. That's the average white band and Pick Up the Pieces. Cheers, bye.
0: Oh, yeah, nothing like overdoing the old confidence stretch just before a fall. It was Pick Up the Pieces, but the average white band had a totally different tune with the same title, Pick Up the Pieces. So a couple did get that confused, saying it was the average white band. But he came back to redeem himself a little bit later.
1: Woody, I was just testing you. It's actually Hudson Ford.
0: It is indeed. Well done. Right, who else through with the correct answer? David and Trina and Paula in Brackley, spot on. And John in Derbyshire, also spot on as well. Well, John got the... said it was the average white band at first, but then he realised. He said, silly me, I bought this record. It's Hudson Ford. Yes, it was indeed. Well done. And that's it for our winners this afternoon. So, we'll have the last bite for competition for you in the show on Monday. Don't forget, of course, tomorrow afternoon and Friday afternoon, as per usual, Flip Miller keeping you company between 2 and 4. And I'll be along at 7 p.m. UK time with the Thursday evening soiree. I hope you can join me for that, because we always have a whole lot of fun on that. But right now, I'll tell you what we'll do after the break. Let's play that one by the average white band right after these.

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0: Saturday. 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
6: I certainly will, every Sunday here on Big L International for 2 hours from 6 o'clock. The Keith Mardell Show. It'd be great if he could join me.

The Average White Band and their record called Pick Up the Pieces. Do we class that as a Wednesday instrumental? I mean, there's some background, minimal background lyrics, but I think essentially we can class that one as an instrumental, don't you? And going back to Hudson Ford, Howard said Hudson Ford were also the Monks when they came out with this record. So, yeah, let's give this one a spin, shall we?

Yes. You never know what we're going to get up to in the afternoons, do you? The Monks and Nice Legs, Shame About the Face. Let's go back with another one we didn't play yesterday afternoon for our Topical Tuesday on the subject of bodies of water. I'm surprised no one suggested this one.

Ah, different parking lot anthem in my view. Enya and Orinoco Flow. Almost time for me to sail away for the afternoon. Try and get two more in before we go. Let's go with another Wednesday instrumental.

0: not just a Wednesday instrumental, but also a parking lot anthem without a shadow of a doubt. Fleetwood Mac and Albatross, almost bringing the show to a close this afternoon. So who will the mystery voice be live on at 4 p.m. UK time? We'll find out very soon.
1: Now it's until next time. Goodbye, Wooden Tops.
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0: Toya, it's a mystery. Well, the mystery will be solved very soon indeed. Toya, it's a mystery. Closing another Wooden Tots Wednesday this afternoon. Many thanks for your company this afternoon. But I suppose we'd better ask, how was it? Was it okay this afternoon?
1: Well, it started badly and it tailed off a little.

Great voice. Coming your way, live and lively, in just a few moments' time, right after the news at 4 p.m. UK time, sitting in for Phil Trott. Gary Jackson's in for a quick one between 6 and 7. I believe it's Peter Twyford at the helm of the Ship of Fools at 7. Steve James has the Elvis Hour at 9. Gary's back at 10 and Big L, Big Love at 11. That's the way your afternoon, your evening shapes up right here on the heart and soul of rock and roll. But that is it from me for now. So, till we meet again, stay well, keep it Big L, and I'll see you soon. Bye-bye.

0: Oh, I can't believe it. I don't believe it.
1: Big L International.
0: Mind the gap. Right. Let's get the rust off this. Let's get the rust off it. It's going. Nearly gone. Still a little bit left on the end. That's the puppy. Yes. It's gone. The rust is gone. The gaps are still there.
2: And now, from Norwich.
0: Yes!
2: It's
3: Kev Reed.
0: Who?
3: The Thinking Girl's Crumpet.
0: My God alive!
4: I'd rather have a macaroon.
0: Me too. Especially if it comes with chocolate. Well, good afternoon to you. Thanks, of course, to Cookie. Cookie! Been a long time since we've been back to back.

live from our studio in Norwich for the next couple of hours. Kev Reid. Weren't expecting that, were you?

0: Well, how the devil are you? It's been a while, hasn't it? It has been a while. So a big thanks, of course, here to Cookie. Now, I've got to be honest with you, okay? It's been a long time since I've done a show on Big L Radio. So when I saw the message pop up that cover was needed today, I thought, well, you know, we're sitting here. We're in the studio anyway. Why not offer the cover service? We could do it. We could do it. So we're going to dig out some great oldies for you. Around about 4:15 this afternoon, we'll give you a golden oldie from the 50s. Around about 4:30, we'll do a round of what was the year. We'll play you 6 records from a chart from, well, today, yesteryear. Just after 5:00, we'll do a quick fire pop quiz. And around about 5:30, we'll do another round of what was the year. So that's how the show's going to look. This side of Gary Jackson. Now, does that sound okay to you? Good.
1: 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Sound in the land of Big L, Big L, Big L.
0: And you're welcome to get in touch, of course, as well. You know the contact details better than I do.

0: coming home, baby, now.
1: Well, Tommy, I'm coming home. Oh, some great oldies for you today, I can tell you now. That one from 1963. So, yeah, you're very welcome to get in touch. I'd love to hear from you. I really, really would. It's studio at biglradio.co.uk for your emails. You can also leave a voicemail. I can get those, 01255 808 113 as well. Now, if you know of any other ways of getting in touch, you probably know more than I do. Like I say, it's been a fair while since I've been on here on this fantastic Hat and Soul of rock and roll. Like I say, use them. Like I say, we'd love to hear from you. So just in case you missed it, right about 5-6 minutes time, we'll give you a golden oldie from the 1950s. I've got a cracker, a number one from 1955 lined up for you. And then we'll do a couple of rounds of what was the year today as well. So we'll start round one somewhere around about 4:30. I mean, it's all very loose. It's all very fluid. You know how it works. Like I say, we'll play you 6 records that were in the chart, in the top 10, actually, today, many moons ago. So we'll take you back to your youth. You know, when you were a young slip of a thing. 5 o'clock, roughly just after the news, we'll give you a quickfire pop quiz. We've got 3 tricky little questions lined up, ready and waiting for you. And like I say, around about 5:30, that's when we'll do our second round of what was the year. So that's how it looks. Like I say, you can get in touch as well. You'd be very welcome to join the party. I'm not sure I've blown all the rust off just yet. And I have found a few cobwebs that are lurking in the corner as well. I'll be out the door if the spiders come out.

Do you know, there's a really, really funny coincidence here. So that's a song about Pretty Belinda, a boat. It was lined up by... My system is used on another radio station, okay? I've been on air on that until 3 o'clock today, so... The ordinary Big L playlist is not kind of loaded up by default on here, so I've had to create a little clock, a little grid for what I want to play today. And also the records that you might want to request as well, they can all go in. And Pretty Belinda was lined up, you know, lived in a boathouse, all this sort of thing, down on the river, and then I get a message in from Cookie, just as that starts. Well, Kev, that's a surprise. I might have to go and throw myself in the canal now. Apparently the two events aren't connected. He's not chucking himself overboard because I'm on air. No, he's got canoe club duties. Which reminds me, who was that that said, I'm a canoe? Oh, you know, we can't do that line, can we? No, we can't do that line. Charlie Drake, wasn't it? That was Charlie Drake. Hi, Danny. See, there's the message there, but I haven't read it yet. Nearly 4:15. Dream.

Chatting Jeremy. And dream of you. A summer song. As we started playing it, the sun came out here in Norwich all day today. It's been really, really dreary. I mean, we can't knock the weather we've had recently, can we? It's been scorchio. But today, like I say, I get a day off and it's a proper dreary old day. I mean, it didn't rain, but the clouds have literally just parted above our studio here in Norwich. Lovely. Probably means somebody's going to fall through the sky in a minute on top of me. Danny, thanks very much for your message. You say, glad to hear you on the radio again. We miss you on the station. Oh, that's kind of you to say so. Thanks, Danny. Will you do it regularly? No. It's a one-off, okay? It's just a nice little thing to come back and do just for a little bit of fun and games, you know, and just to say hi to people, because I do miss you guys. I really, really do. And maybe one day, you know, we'll do a bit more on a permanent thing, but certainly for now, like I say, this was just a little bit of fun, a little bit of a bit of banter that the Jolly Roger Davis and I sort of agreed on just for today. So there we go. He said, hope all is well with you and the family. It is, but here's the shocker, Danny. Here's the shocker for you. And like I say, I'm speaking to you like friends, because you are. A lot of you know I've got a little boy, but he's not so little anymore. He's 14 on Saturday. He's 14. Where on earth does the time go? So anyway, lovely to hear from you, Danny, and Dino as well. Good to hear from you as well. Keep those messages coming in. It's great to hear from you. So I did promise you a golden oldie of the day, and I said we'd do this around about 4:15. So there we go. That's gone out the window already. I get a feeling the rest of the show could be the same. We're going to take you back to 1955 for a number one hit here on Big L Radio.

0: Oh, this is a golden oldie, all right. The Johnston Brothers. And Hernando's Hideaway. I've been there, you know.
1: I know a dark, secluded place.
0: Oh, I do.
1: A place where no one knows your face.
0: Mildly moist.
1: A glass of wine, a fast embrace. It's called Hernando's Hideaway. Ole. All you see are silhouettes. And all you hear are castanets. And no one cares how late it gets. Not at Hernando's Hideaway. Ole. 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
1: There's your golden oldie for today. Now, number one in 55, the Johnston Brothers and Hernando's Hideaway. Don't go lighting matches around here, for goodness sake. I was cooking curry this morning. That's what was going on when I was messaging backwards and forwards with Jolly Roger Davis about covering for today. Simon, good afternoon. He says, nice to hear you on the Big Bad Big L. And hope H is a Star Wars fan. No, I don't think he is, truth be said. I mean, he's your typical sort of 13, 14-year-old. He just shouts and hollers abuse down a pair of headphones. Well, actually, maybe he does take after his dad thinking about it. But yeah, he's always on his Xbox or, you know, gaming computer, and goodness only knows what. Mind you, the funniest thing, though, I mean, Simon will know this because obviously having kids as well, and if you've got kids, grandchildren, whatever the case may be, put kids on a VR headset. That's just hilarious, that is. Because what you've got to do, shouldn't be letting you in on this sort of secret, should I really? Harvey will be there in the lounge, thrashing away frantically on his VR headset. Can't see what's going on around him because everything, of course, is all happening sort of in this headset. I come along. So far, as his hand's flown out, I've put honey on his hand. What's that? I've squirted him with water bottles. I've been tickling him around the back of the ears. And I've even managed to stick a cat in front of him, which he's sort of struck out and sort of managed to brush up again. So he never knows what he's going to get when he's playing on his VR headset. Anyway, the joys of kids. Connie Francis, Pretty Little Baby, 1962, no less.
2: Pretty

That song kind of got a whole new life of its own last year. Started popping up on TikTok videos and such like. But what's really, really strange with it though, right? So that popped up on all these TikTok videos and YouTube shorts and goodness only knows what else. And it was the kids who were posting the videos with that song attached to it. Great stuff. Connie Francis had no idea this was going on, so when she was told about it, she'd actually forgotten she'd even recorded the song. Honestly, I mean, how prolific an artist, a singer, do you have to be to forget that you've recorded a record like that? I mean, it wasn't released as a single, was it? Well, actually, until last year, funnily enough. Anyway, if you're wondering who this is, it's Kev reading for Phil. I do believe Phil will be back next week. Well, hopefully, I'm not doing it again. It's a one-off. Can tell you though, at 6 o'clock this evening, you got Gary Jackson. 7 o'clock, I do believe Peter's in. And at 9, it's the Elvis Hour with Steve James. Julian, thanks for your message. He says, sounding good. Julian, I'm going to play this for you. I know you like this. Gary's Gang and Keep On Dancing, 1979. This is a belter of a track. Put this alongside Peaches and Herbs and Shaky Groove Thing, which actually we should do. Great couple of records back to back. Get in

0: There you go, Julian. That was for you. Gary's Gang, Keep On Dancing. Okay, one more record, and then we'll get on to our first round of What Was The Year?
1: Kev Reed. Another historic power play.

So here's the thing with this record, all right? Peaches and Herbs, Shaky Groove Thing, and number 5 in America, only number 26 in the UK. It's a belter of a track. What would Rog say? It's a stonker.

0: Peaches and Herb, Shaky Grooving. So about 27 minutes to 5 o'clock. Kev Reid in for Phil today. Gary on the way at 6. There are people kicking footballs around or something at 5 o'clock today. I can't remember. Harvey says something about football, but it goes over my head, if the truth be said. Which is easy to do these days, because all I do these days, I don't wash the hair, I just put Pledge on the old noggin. Not a lot of air going on up there. Right, Peter, good to hear from you. You say, yes, you'll be sailing the old ship this evening. That's good to know. That's good to know. Right, we've got a few messages to do, and then we'll get on with this first round of What Was The Year? And you're very welcome to take part on this as well. You know, studio@biglradio.co.uk. Pop your messages through. Or you can leave a message on 01255 808 113.
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2: 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Ah, just what I need. What's the number? 01273 84. Oh, missed it.
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0: Yes. Right, okay, so our first round of What Was The Year? I'm going to play you 6 records, okay? Now, they were all in the UK top 10 on this day, the 1st of July, in our featured year. Now, I think Simon sent me a jingle through for this, but I haven't had time to get it on the system yet. So we're just going to have to go with the ones we've got already. Simon, thank you. Thank you. That's really kind of you. So, at number 10, it's up one place from last week's number 11. What will the song be? Find out in a sec.
5: Taking you.
0: It is the day

0: It's our first round of What Was the Year? Last week's 11, this week's number 10, the Dave Clark 5, and can't you see she's mine? Yes, number 10. So, what is at number 9?
1: What was the year with Kevry?
0: Oh, yes! Funky. In fact, I don't know about funky, but I would actually go so far as to say that is potentially really quite groovy. Oh no, if only I had a jingle that said that. I have got one here somewhere.
2: Groovy.
0: For as much.
2: Well,
0: thanks, Simon.
2: You know.

0: the lovers there with shouts. Well, Danny's got the year right so far. Absolutely spot on there, Danny, as has Howard in Loughton. Howard, great to hear from you. Hope you're keeping well there. So what year do you think we're featuring for our six records today? This is only round one, mind you.
1: Taking you back in time. What was the year with Kevry?
0: Last week's, believe it or not, number 16. This record is up 8 places to this week's number 8. The Swinging Blue Jeans, and You're No Good. So what's the year? Come on, studio at biglradio.co.uk.
2: Better

Now, that record is at number 8 in the charts this week, up 8 places from last week's 16. It would carry on up the charts to get to number 3, but not just yet. That's got a little way to go before it does that. Yes, we're playing a round of What Was the Year? We're playing your 6 records from the chart of this day in years gone by. But what was that year? Studio at biglradio.co.uk. Let us know. So far, both Danny and Howard have got this year absolutely nailed. Ooh, this again. What was the year? Oh, yeah. With Kevin Ruben. Okay, at number 7, down 3 places, The Hollies.

He's off again. Falling in love, 14-5. The heart and soul of rock and roll, Big L International, The Hollies, Here I Go Again. So on our round of what was the year, that record is currently sitting pretty at number 7, down 3 places from last week's number 4. At number 6, we're not going to play it, it's up 6 from 12, it's The Bachelors, and Ramona Mary Wells was a non-mover at number 5 with My Guy, and Louis Armstrong was there at number 4, he's up 6 places from last week's 10 with Hello Dolly. But we're not going to stop there. We've got more to go. Taking you back in time. What was the year with Calvary? What have we got coming up next? Well, it's not a former number one that's down 2 places this week to number 3. Cilla Black and You're My World. Oh, no, no, no, no, no, no. We're up from last week's number 3. 1 place. Brian Poole and the Tremolos. Someone, someone. Afternoon Flipstar.

0: Ryan Poole and the Tremolos.
1: That's when your life begins.
0: Afternoon to David and Trina. You've got your bang on as well. That's at number two, so as is tradition, we need to recap that top ten for you, don't we? So, here we go. Let's hope we don't make a mess of this. Last week's number 11, this week's 10 up one place, but Dave Clark 5 and Can't You See She's Mine. Down two places, from last week's 7 to this week's 9, Lulu and the Lovers with Shout. Up 8, last week's 16, this week's 8, The Swinging Blue Jeans and You're No Good. We're down three places from last week's 4 to this week's 7 for the Hollies and Here I Go Again, and up six places from last week's 12 to this week's 6, The Bachelors and Ramona. We got a non-mover at number 5, Mary Wells and My Guy. We're up six places for Louis Armstrong and Hello Dolly, yes, 10 to 4. Gotta get a breath. Been doing a lot of talking today. Cilla Black, You're My World's down two places, last week's number 1, this week's number 3. And Brian Poole and the Tremolos, Someone, Someone, last week's number 3, this week's number 2. Is that one place? So, Danny, Howard, David and Trina, you've all got the year absolutely spot on. Do we do the big reveal just yet? Or do we reveal after we've done the number one? Now here's a question for you. We'll do the reveal now. We've played you 5 records out of 6, but we're in the charts on the 1st of July, 1964, the number one was Roy Orbison.

You can't talk over the end of Roy Orbison's vocals, can you? So there you go, a number one from 1964, this day in 1964. So like I say, well done there to Danny, to Howard, to David and Trina, all say in 1964, all getting the year absolutely spot on for round one of what was the year today. So my name's Kev Reid, in for Phil. Still to do on this particular show, this side of Gary Jackson at 6 o'clock, just after 5 o'clock. We'll give you a quick fire pop quiz. We've got three questions lined up ready and waiting for you. And around about 5:30, yeah, why not? We'll do another round of what was the year. Like I say, if you've got a request or two, fire them at us. We're here. We're like that big old jukebox.

George McRae, it's been so long. It has indeed. It's been far too long since I dropped in and said hi to you guys on Big L Radio, hasn't it? Right, good afternoon to Sandra and Mike. You say from 1964, could you play Suspicion by Terry Stafford? Now, do you know, I don't know this record. But unbelievably, so long as what's loaded up on here is right, and only you're going to know that if I'm being honest with you, we've got it. We've got it. Hope. Is it right?

0: And now, from Norwich, it's
1: Kev Reed, the Thinking Girl's Crumpet.
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3: Good afternoon.
4: Good afternoon to you. You're still there? Fools. What else did you do to deserve that? Danny, this one's for you. It's for you. And number one, from the Beatles, Day Tripper. It's for heart and soul of rock and roll, no less. Big Al International. So Sean also likes that version of Suspicion. Hmm?

0: Well, Danny asked me for some Beatles. Now we delivered. Big old number one for them. So it's coming up for 7 minutes after 5 o'clock on this Wednesday, the 1st of July. Covering for Phil, just for a one-off, Now, we're going to give you a little quiz, okay? We call it the Quickfire Pop Quiz. We've got 3 questions for you. Are you ready for them?
1: Kev Reed's Quickfire Pop Quiz.
0: Question number 1 of 3. So which of these two successful chart acts had the greater number of top 10 singles during the 1970s, okay? Was it Status Quo or was it Slade? So which of these two successful chart acts had the greater number of top 10 singles during the 70s? Was it Status Quo or was it Slade? Question number 2. In 1975, the song It's In His Kiss became the only top 10 single for which singer? Listen to the year, okay? It's not the one you're thinking. In 1975, the song It's In His Kiss became the only top 10 single for which singer? And question number 3. Amen Corner reached number 1 in 1969 with If Paradise Is Half As Nice. But 3 other singles in the 60s also made the top 10 for the group. Can you name any one of them? So Amen Corner reached number 1 in 1969 with If Paradise Is Half As Nice. But 3 other singles in the 1960s also made the top 10 for the group. Can you name any one of them? Okay, so that's your quickfire pop quiz, okay? Now, I've got a record lined up for you. We've done 60s and 70s all through the show so far. So we're going to play one from the 80s, if you don't mind. But not a song that charted here in the UK, even though the group were actually formed in London back in 1984. But they had no UK chart success. Radio success, yes. Not chart success. However, on the US Billboard Hot 100, this record reached number 6. Do you remember it?

Do you remember that? Like, say, 1986 was when that was in the chart. Well, in America, not here. So it's Kevry, keeping you company through till Gary Jackson at 6. You are very, very welcome to get in touch today. We'd love to hear from you. Especially if you used to hear me on the Big L many, many years ago. It'd be great to, just say hi again, wouldn't it? Email address is studio@biglradio.co.uk or use the phone number 01255 808 113. It would be lovely to hear from you. So, the quickfire pop quiz. Well, Howard, you're right with question number one. You're right with question number two. But Gin House wasn't a top 10 hit for question number three. But you got the others right. Who else we got here getting in touch? David and Tina, you are spot on with question one, spot on with question number two, spot on with question number three. Get in there, back of the net. So yesterday's quickfire pop quiz, we'll ask the questions again after we've played another record for you. Now, there was something else I was supposed to do. Can't think what it was. Oh, that was it. You can tell I'm a bit rusty on this, can't you? Right. Yes, that was it. That was it. Sandra and Mike. Ooh, is me bed gone? Honestly. Should have made it tidier, shouldn't I? And it wouldn't have run away. Sandra and Mike, yeah. So, yeah, thanks for playing the song. Yeah, you've made a fan of that record as well, of Sean. Sean, who's got the Mason's Arms pub in Bury St. Edmunds. Okay. Which pub? Yes, that's the one. The Mason's Arms in Bury St. Edmunds. It's a lovely pub, actually. Go and have a little look in there. Anyway, so Sean likes that version as well of Suspicion. So they say, thanks for playing the song. It's a bit dull here in Devon, but it's warm. Well, you know, we're halfway there. At least it's not snowing. They say, just another 2 quiet weeks. Then 6 weeks of traffic and the holidaymakers are back. Oh, Sandra, I know exactly what you mean. I know what you mean. So where I live here, I'm in Norwich, okay? And it's only recently, really, that they introduced electricity to Norwich. I mean, we have got it, but we do have to pedal harder and faster to keep the lights on these days. And the Massey Fergusons are now strictly only in the slow lane of the A11, all right? Because that's been dual carriageway'd as well. I know. Won't be long, we'll get fibre optic as well. I do know what you mean. The holidaymakers, when they're up this way, oh, the roads are absolute bedlam. You don't dare go near Cromer. You certainly don't go anywhere near Hunstanton. And I've got quite a big customer over in Southwold. I mean, if you're not there by 5 a.m, no, just don't bother going. But as you rightly say, it does pay the bills for the local businesses. So there you go. Anyway, so you hope to hear more of my shows. Well, like I say, you know, hopefully we'll get a chance. I used to be on Big L years ago. And then sort of like, family got in the way, work got in the way, because they do. And there's another radio station that I do shows on as well and do a lot of sort of support work for that station as well. So, you know, things get in the way. Life gets in the way, doesn't it? And of course, the other thing, which maybe our regular listeners won't be aware of, and I always feel a little bit pretentious when I say this, but I got something else that kind of fills my life as well, because around about 3 years ago, I took up flying. Yeah, I took up flying. So flying from Norwich Airport, I go bumbling around at a little PA-28 and I'm trying to get my private pilot's license. Not because I want to go commercial or anything. I'm too old for that, for goodness sake. But I just love flying over Norfolk and Suffolk. We've got a wonderful, wonderful country here. We've got a lovely county. And to be up in the air, oh, it's just amazing. So obviously the show's on Big L, had to take a back seat. But, you know, slowly we'll get back on. I might not yak so much, and I might even play more music next time we come back. Music like this. Another cracker from America. Orleans, and still the one. We'll play this, then we'll recap the quickfire pop quiz for you.

Paul Ian's still the one. It's the heart and soul of rock and roll on a Wednesday evening, coming up for 20 past five in the UK. Well, this quick fire pop quiz, hey? What did you make of it? So a quick recap for you then. Question number one, which of these two successful chart acts had the greater number of top 10 singles during the 70s? Was it Quo or was it Slade? Question two, in 1975, the song It's In His Kiss became the only top 10 single for which singer? And question number three, Amen Corner reached number one in 1969 with If Paradise Is Half As Nice, but three other singles in the 60s also made the top 10 for the group. We asked if you could name any one of them. So, let's have a little look at this then. Well, Slade had 13 top 10 hits, and Status Quo had 9. So if you said Slade, bang on the money there, and Howard and David and Trina certainly did. So, Slade, because I knew you were going to ask, because I love you, look what you've done, take me back home, mama, we're all crazy now, goodbye to Jane, come on, feel the noise, squeeze me, please me, my friend Stan, Merry Christmas everybody, every day, banging man and far, far away, and thanks for the memory. Oh, and the Quo, yes, okay. If you ask, if you must. Paper plane even, put your teeth in reed. Caroline, break the rules, down, down, roll over, lay down, rain, wild side of life, rocking all over the world, and whatever you want. Did you want all that lot? You did, didn't you? I thought you would. Question number two. In 1975, the song It's In His Kiss became the only top 10 single for which singer? Well, Howard and David Adrina again said Linda Lewis. Yeah, it was the follow-up single to Rock-A-Doodle-Doo from 1973. That got the number 15 in the charts, you know, Rock-A-Doodle-Doo. I like that. Oh, right. Question number three. God, there's one more. We're not finished yet. You are, but I'm not. Amen Corner reached number one in 1969 with If Paradise Is Half As Nice. No H. But three other singles in the 60s also made the top 10 for the group, and we asked if you could name any one of them. Well, Gin House didn't get in the top 10, unfortunately, so that wasn't the right answer. But Bend Me, Shape Me was the number three in 1968. High in the Sky was the number six in 1968. And Hello Susie was the number four in 1969. So that was your quick fire pop quiz. Now, if you're just playing along at home and you got any of those questions right, well, well done to you. And why didn't you get in touch? I mean, we don't bite here at Big L. We can't. Most of us haven't got our own teeth. We'd gum you. I still have got my own teeth, but only just. Right, how do we shut this racket up and get on and play you a record by Slade? Let's have a little look. What have we got to do here? We've got to press this button here, haven't we? Which one? This one. It's a polished show, isn't it? Professionalism at its finest. No, that's on the way at six. Gary Jackson.

Something that really struck me with Slade when I was writing out all the answers, all the top 10 hits that they had in the 1970s. Not many of his song titles are spelt right, are they? They're not. So question number one on the Quickfire Pop Quiz. Which of these two successful Chad acts had the greater number of top 10 singles during the 70s? Was it Quo or was it Slade? Slade had 13. Quo had 9. Okay, then. So on to question number two. In 1975, the song It's In His Kiss became the only top 10 single for which singer? The singer we were looking for was Linda Lewis. It's not Betty Everett, is it? Or Cher, for that.

It's the Quickfire Pop Quiz on Big L Radio this Wednesday afternoon. So the answer to question number two here, Linda Lewis. Yes, in 1975, the song "It's In His Kiss" became the only top 10 single for which singer Linda Lewis was the answer we were looking for there. So on to question number three. Amen Corner reached number one in 1969 with "If Paradise Is Half As Nice," but three other singles in the 60s also made the top 10 for the group. We asked if you could name any one of them. So, as a few of you did, Bend Me, Shape Me, like I say, a number three in 68. High in the Sky was also a number six in 68. And Hello, Susie was a number four in 69. Gin House didn't quite make the top 10, unfortunately. So there you go. So which one of those should we go with? Well, now I've told you what my hobby is, you can probably work it out. That's the one. High in the Sky. Like I say, well done if you played along on that little bit of fun and games there. We'll play you this, and then we'll get cracking on round two of What Was the Year?

0: Fantastic, there.
1: The Amen Corner and High in the Sky, 1968 there. So thanks for playing along with our quickfire pop quiz. We need to take a very short break, very, very short break, and then we're going to crack on with our first round. First? No, count, Kev. One, two. Second round of What Was the Year?
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1: Right then, so on to round two of What Was the Year. So we've got another six records to play for you that were all in the UK chart, all in the UK top 10 on the 1st of July in our featured year. Now, this was a chart that came into force from the 27th of June and ran out on the 3rd of July. So here we go.
7: Taking you.
1: We start with Wings. There's a thing going on here, and it wasn't intentional. Silly Love Songs. So this record was at number 3 last week, number 10 this week. Its highest chart position was 2. Now, the big question on my mind is, do I play the Wurzels? Because they were at number 9 in this chart.

It is round two of What Was the Year? Danny has got the year absolutely spot on, straight in with the correct answer. Wings' City Love Songs is at number 10, last week's number 3, so it's dropping down the chart 7 places.

So at number 9, last week's number 2, The Wurzels and Combine Harvester. Do we play it? Do we? Can't bring myself to do it. Nah, can't do it. No, even Paul McCartney says no. The first of our 6 records for a round to a What Was the Year at number 10, Paul McCartney and Wings, Silly Love Song, so the Wurzels were at number 9. With Kevry on Big Air Radio. Finn Lizzy at number 8 with The Boys Are Back in Town, the Shangri-La's Leader of the Pack at number 7, and this is at number 6.

Gallagher and Lyle, Hearts on My Sleeve. Round two of What Was the Year? That was up two places from last week's eight to this week's number six. Yeah, round two of What Was the Year? Getting some right answers coming in. We won't reveal what the year is just yet, mind you. We've got a few more records to play. Taking you back in time. What was the year with Calvary? This one was at number seven last week. Up three places to number four. Brian Ferry, Let's Stick Together. Oh, incidentally, Rod Stewart and Tonight's the Night was a non-mover at number five. Should have told you that first, really, shouldn't I? I was too busy reading emails that are coming in and not paying attention to doing this DJ lark.

0: So far, we've got Danny, we got David and Trina, we got Caroline, we got Rob, we got Howard, all getting the year absolutely spot on for round two of What Was the Year? Brian Ferry, Let's Stick Together. At three places last week, seven, this week's four on the 1st of July in our featured year. So what have we got next?
1: What was the year?
0: Good question.
1: With Kev
0: Reed. That's me.
1: On Big Air Radio.
0: Man, that's the station. Okie dokie then. Candy Stanton, Young Hearts, Run Free. Last week's six, this week's number three. You can do the maths on that one. Great record, this one.

0: Now, I've got to say, round one of What Was the Year was a bit of a corker, wasn't it? But I'm loving round two as well. So, like I say, so far, on this round of What Was the Year, Danny, David and Trina, Caroline, Robin, Howard have all got the year spot on. If you want to have a go, please do get in touch. Let us know what year you think these were in the UK top 10. Studio at biglradio.co.uk is the email address, or leave a message on 01255 808 113. So Candy Staten, Young Hearts Run Free was last week's six, this week's number three. Now the next record, I actually did a duet with our very own Steve James on Big Alt Radio many, many years ago. We both sang this song together. Now, you might think, oh, so what? But he was in the Frinton studio and I was here in my Norwich studio. That took a little bit of getting right.
1: Taking you back in time. What was the year with Calvary?
0: Oh, this is so cheesy. I love this record. Last week's four, this week's two. Love it.
1: Baby, don't look back. You just
0: might see me cry. That's it. I'm not Ian Cook. I'll sing no more.

love that song. Which doesn't really say much about me, does it? Or does it say more than it should do? It is 5-2 Gary Jackson. Okay, so a quick reminder of this top 10. So last week's number 3, this week's number 10, down 7 places, it was Wings and City Love Songs. Last week's number 2, down 7 places to this week's number 9, The Wurzels and Combine Harvester, no less. Last week's 10, this week's 8, up 2 places, Thin Lizzy and The Boys Are Back in Town. And last week's number 11 was this week's number 7, The Shangri-Las and The Leader of the Pack. We're up 2 places to number 6 for Gallagher and Lyle and Heart on My Sleeve. And we had a non-mover parked at number 5, Rod Stewart and Tonight's the Night. Brian Ferry, Let's Stick Together was up 3 places from last week's 7 to this week's 4. And Candy Staton, Young Hearts Run Free was up 3 places from last week's 6 to this week's 3. Our Kid, You Just Might See Me Cry was up 2 places from number 4 to number 2. And the number 1 was The Real Thing. And You to Me Are Everything. It was a non-mover, I'd like to say, at number 1. So what was the year for that chart? Well, the 27th of June to the 3rd of July in our featured year is when that chart was in force. The year we were looking for, of course, was 1976. And Danny, David and Trina, Caroline, Rob, Howard and Dean, you all knew that and you got in touch and told us as such. Thank you very much indeed. Well, I've been Kev Reid on the heart and soul of rock and roll. It's been great to play some golden oldies for you. I'll see you again at some point, I am sure. What was the year? Well, you know that. With Kev Reid. It was 1976. So I suppose we just need to play you that number one now, don't we? The Real Thing and You to Me Are Everything. So like I say, Gary Jackson's on the way next at 6 o'clock. Get in touch with him, he'd love to hear from you. You got Peter, Steve and the Ship of Fools at 7 this evening, Pete Twyford's, and Steve James has got the Elvis Hour at 9. It's been great having to catch up again. We'll catch up again soon.

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8: Once loved two girls at a time. Kate and Edith both were mine. I learned that what they say is true. 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
4: Status quo fans, look away now.

That's a wonderful parody band that were around in the, about 1974, 75, taking the mickey out of all the students' union bands, as I used to call them. When we had polytechnics and the students' union used to put on gigs, very often you see that band, Alberto y Los Trios Paranoias. And that actually got in the lower reaches of the charts. Heads down, no nonsense, mindless boogie. We got a quiz after Fleetwood Mac.

0: Fleetwood Mac and a song called Sentimental Lady. Isn't it funny what you remember from years ago? That was from an album called Bare Trees. I don't know why I remember that. I think it was because it was on a sampler, but no other reason. But I do remember that we've got a quiz coming up now, and it is a slip disc. Who is this? What's the song called? Yeah, it's a bit wobbly, isn't it?
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0: Oh dear, yes. Good evening to Annika.

Yay Men Corner, as requested by Annika in the Netherlands, and High in the Sky from 1968. Well done to Anita in Epsom, who's, I'm giving it to you because it's a member of the same group, but he's actually out on his own for this one. His first solo hit. Now from Southampton, Les Fleurs de Lis, and a song called Mud in Your Eye.

0: Lovely Fleur-de-Lis, also known as Rupert's People, and a song called Mud in Your Eye. I think that was one side of an immediate single that goes for about £500, £1,000. That probably doesn't exist these days. That's why they put such high prices on it.
1: Oh, a plumber's van. Ah, just what I need. What's the number? 012-7384. Oh, missed it.
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0: This year I switched the lights on in Carlisle. It's nothing to do with Christmas, but they've got electricity now, so that's good.
1: So four girls from Widnes, and they come to Liverpool for the night. They've all done the doshing. None of them have got a card with them. So anyway, they start walking back to Widnes, 3 o'clock in the morning, 5 mile in. All of a sudden, one's gone missing. They said, where's Tracy gone? Tracy! I'm over here! So one of them's got the phone out, put the flash on, and Tracy is lying under a cow, and she's sucking one of the others. They said, Tracy, what on earth are you doing? She said, one of these four fellas must have a car.

0: Sir Elton John and a song called Passengers. So well done to David H and Richard G, who have got the right answer to this. Not Justin Hayward, and that's Forever Autumn from War of the Worlds. No, not him.
1: Put your beard down and give us a clue.
0: This man was in a Motown group of five brothers. And he's not my relative, but he could be. His first solo hit in 1972, the song title suggests that he just has to be in attendance.
2: What is a B-side?
3: Well, you see, it's the other side of the record, the one no one ever plays. You know that one?
0: Both sides of a Stevie Wonder single from 1966. This B-side was called With a Child's

If that wasn't the follow-up to Uptight, I'll be surprised. Nothing's Too Good for My Baby by Stevie Wonder, with a child's heart, was on the other side of it. Former lead singer of a Motown quintet, out on his own for the first time with this song in 1972, suggesting that he just has to be in attendance. Well done to Susie in Southampton. Delivery Dave's got it right. Bruce in Oregon's got it right. Claire in Nottingham and John in Derbyshire both got the artist. Now, I don't do mobile discos anymore. They have long passed. But if I did, and someone said, we don't know what to have for the bride and groom to dance to, I'd probably suggest Beth Nielsen Chapman and a song called All I Have.

Beth Nielsen Chapman and a song called All I Have. Well done to David and Trina, who have got the right answer to the quiz. And Annika, you've got the artist. Now we're back to the 60s with a band who featured a very young John Bonham on drums before Led Zeppelin ever existed. And apparently this went to number one in New Zealand. It's the Senators and a song called She's a Mod. She's a Mod.

0: He played the drums a lot more lightly in those days, didn't he, than when he was in Led Zeppelin. That's the Senators, and She's a Mod.
1: 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Welcome to Unique, Newmarket's most unique nightlife experience. 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Got something to celebrate? 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
3: Every Wednesday at 7 p.m, climb aboard the old ship of fools. The legend Peter Twyford takes the helm. 2 hours of your requests and classic hits from the 50s, 60s, 70s, and 80s. Hold on tight, it's gonna be a wild ride.
0: And tugboats trying out the ship to shore. It's all working well at this end, Peter.

0: fancy something to eat last night, and I thought, well, I'll phone that place, Domino's Pizza, you know, delivered to your house. Well, I phoned this Domino's Pizza. I've got this prat on the phone. He said, hello, Domino's Pizza, Carl speaking, how can I help you? I said, well, have a guess, Carl. said, have you got a radiator cap for a 1979 Cortina?
1: Now, have you tuned the piano?
2: Of course. I've tuned it to match your voice, madam.
1: Good. Well, let us try a little scale. Do, re, mi, fa, sol, la, ti, do. Now you play.

0: An early single by, well, relatively early, because they had some in the 1960s, but that was an early 70s single by Mudd called Crazy. Well done to Claire in Nottingham and to Annika, who both now have title and artists.
1: It's time for Three Before the Beatles, whoever they were.
0: Three songs coming up from 1960.
2: Darling, you...

0: Did you spot the deliberate mistake? First one was from 1957, Sam Cooke and You Send Me. The other two are from 1960, The Coasters and Sorry But I'm Gonna Have to Pass, and Cowboy Copus and a song called Alabama. We got the answer to that coming up after, well, one of these tracks.
1: Bringing back the 70s.
0: With T-Rex, this is Sensation Boulevard.

0: T-Rex and Sensation Boulevard. Thanks very much for keeping me company. Hope you can join me for the long one tomorrow from 4 till 7pm. And stay tuned for Tugboat Twyford, who may or may not be able to contact you on the ship to shore. Obviously, we'll see how it goes. Well done to Anita, David H, Richard G, Susie, Claire, Delivery Dave, Bruce, Annika, who got title and artist, David and Trina, and Johnny Derbyshire, who got the artist.
1: I think you've all done very well.
2: Oh, thank you, Mr. Grace.
1: Carry on, everybody.
3: That's the slipped disc. Put a half crown on it on the dance set, and it sounds like this.
0: It was Michael Jackson on his own, and Got to Be There.

0: listening to Peter Twyford, because of the memories that it brings back.
1: Oh, dear me, you do have a problem.
0: Makes my heart skip a beat.
2: It's degrading.
0: Oh, yes. It makes me, smile. Enjoy. How's that?
3: Reproduction or other commercial use of this recording in whole or in part is prohibited.

0: Oh, whatever could go wrong has gone wrong tonight, that's for sure. My other computer's not connecting, and unfortunately and sadly, too confused in Epsom. No voicemails coming through at all. So you'll have to type it or use the Big L app or shout loud. Or we could try Darren Daughton's WhatsApp page. We'll see how we go with that in a minute. Anyway, Twyford here. Big thank you for Gary Jackson for the last hour. And very interestingly, 2 hours before that, Kev Reid from our studios in Norwich. Lovely to hear you on the air again, Kev. It really is. You're amazing. I miss hearing you. Along with loads and loads of other people. Twyford here with the old Ship of Fools for you. Got some great music, of course. And the phones might be ringing, but they're not getting through to me at the moment. So let's get on with some great music for you, first of all. We'll go straight to Cilla Black, shall we? That intelligent, lovely song, Step Inside. Even that started wrong. What's going on here?
1: Where the cares of the day will be carried away by the smile on your face.
0: Anyway, good evening. Welcome to the show.

0: Dear, what's that doing now? I don't know. Anyway, we are the London Sound. No, and let's try and have that for you. I've got to play my sponsor.
1: 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That's 01206 64 66 65.
0: And good evening to you, Charmaine, in South Africa. Lovely email coming through. Listening with glee and happiness, Charmaine in George, South Africa.
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0: You most enjoy certainly the show. Are. I'm doing the best I can. All systems, I've checked them all out before I go, but unfortunately the voice messages are going in at Frinton, but they're not coming out to me here. So you'll have to use email or the Big L app. That's the yellow and blue page on the app. And it says send a message, and that's what it does. Anyway, Charmaine, thanks for having your message to me. Mungo Jerry, let's go to In the Summertime.

0: Mungo Jerry, therefore, formerly known as Mungo Jerry Blues Band. How about that? They are a British folk, rock, blues, rock and country music band formed in Ray in Dorset in Ashford in Middlesex. Formed by Ray Dorset in Ashford in Middlesex. Can't read my own writing. That was in 1970. They experienced their greatest success in the early 1970s with a changing lineup, always fronted by Ray Dorset, in fact. So there we go. And in the summertime, sold 8 million records in the UK and 16 million, nice doubling it up, worldwide. They had 9 charting singles around the world.
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0: We most certainly are the heart and soul of rock and roll. Unfortunately, I can't play Jack Shepherd's message out due to a mechanical fault here, shall we say. In my studio, but Jack sent a message through earlier on. Please could you play a song for me, Earth, Wind and Fire and September? Of course we will, no problem at all, Jack.

Poetry in Motion, Johnny Tillotson. Got a lovely flip side to it. It's called Princess Princess. Poetry. And before you complain I'm talking over the music, there we go. I go start it from the beginning for you. Poetry in Motion, Johnny Tillotson. Oh, has a great flip side. Princess Princess, we'll play that later on. And yes, I've got your message, Charmaine, thank you. And Marion Walker got your written message as well. Been watching the football. Seems that's finished now, and you're going to listen to us. Thank you.

0: Poetry in Motion, back in the 60s. I just love the music. I didn't listen to it properly, and I thought that was Poetry in Motion, not Oetry. I thought it was Oetry in Motion, but of course it is Poetry in Motion. We are Big L.
1: Big L.
0: And Jack Shepherd, thank you for your request. Here's a little note for you, see if it works.
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0: And thanks for your message from September. That was rather good to have as well. Simon Davis, you've sent me a couple of messages that you've received on your system, and they're coming through to me on a different method. And David Upstone, just seen your request come through in the on the emails as well. 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That is WhatsApp. You can contact me on there if you want to. I'll repeat the number in just a moment so you can get to me that way as well. David Upstone got your request, and Jimmy Simon Davis has sent me on your request as well. Meanwhile, Love Is in the Air. Not a bad idea. If you're in trouble, think of love.

0: John Paul Young there with Love Is In The Air. What a great number as well. A lovely email come through from David and Trina. David Upstone is a big fan of the old Pirate Radio back in the day. He says, "Hello, Peter. It was on 5th of July 1966, just about precisely 60 years ago. Yes, it was. That Norman St. John, what a lovely gentleman he was as well. A great man, he's a big help to me. And he actually came along to Hospital Radio and did a 3-hour show with me as well when I told him I turned down Caroline. We can't have that," he said in his Aussie voice. "Next time I'm in England, I'll come and do that with you." Yes, did he? Yes, he did as well. He contacted me. But it was 60 years ago today that Norman St. John left Radio Caroline South and joined Big L, as did a lot of people. And he did this message for me some years back.
1: "Hello, this is Norm St. John. You might remember me from the old Radio London days, but today you're listening to the new Radio London and Peter Tyford. Hope you're enjoying it."
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0: Well, I'm enjoying it with a bit of frustration, Norman, but Norman used to work on the panel when he was in his teenage years. He used to leave college and go and work on the radio station, and he said to me, "I worked on the panel." And I said to him, "What's the panel?" And that was to get all the voice levels right and the jingles in the right places and control everything that was going out. We do that now while we're doing the music out as well. So David Upstone says, "Please could you play the number one in the Big L Fab 40 on that particular day, which was Bus Stop by the Hollies." What a lovely idea for Norman St. John.

What a lovely thought, David. I really like that. That's lovely, because Norman St. John was an absolute gentleman. Always wore a top hat and always had that lovely walk and a suit and trainers. That's Norman St. John for you. Very cool and a great laugh as well. He had a lot of radio history on the different pirate stations, including on the older wartime forts as well, where they hoisted him up and the boat went away and they just left him there. And he had a radiogram, he said, and a few cans of beans, and that's all they did. He soon left them and went to Caroline. Then he wasn't there very long, and he enjoyed joining Big L and loved it as well. A big friend of just about to get his name in a minute. Tony Blackburn was a good friend of his. He called him Blackers. He really did. Anyway, thank you for that, David. That was appreciated. And I've, Jimmy, I've got your request via Simon Davis, who's picked the message up and forwarded it to me. But I can't do that all evening. So if you want to send anything, email, please, studio@biglradio.co.uk is the way to contact us. Right, and Steve Bartram has said he's doing everything he can to avoid the football and he's loving the music. Could you play anything for him that you think he might like? And I think he might like this. Give Me the Night from 1980 by George Benson.

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1: Well, I wouldn't put that in my mouth if I were you.
2: Oh, you'll love it! The heart and soul of
3: rock and roll. Only one person in this world could have put that jingle together. Yes, yeah, Ray Heaven, what do you know? Jimmy in Bexley Heath, you're a privileged one, I tell you. One of my colleagues at Big Owl here, Simon Davis, has picked up your voice message on another system and has played it out to me. Here it is.
4: Well, with your treatment and having still lots of rest, for my request tonight, Peter, can you play A Walk in the Park by the Nick Straker Band? Thank you, Peter.
3: Jimmy, you're privileged. You're probably the only one that got a message as well as Anita.
5: 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Bye for now.
3: Well, what I'll do, I'll continue playing good music, and you can contact me on the Big L app. Which I hate the word app, but there we are. John in Derbyshire uses that, and it's a message from the Big L app radio player, V10 it's called. He's put a request in, and I'll find that for you in just a moment. But first of all, Jimmy. A Walk in the Park. Not quite that tonight, but there we are. I save all my energy all week for this. Good evening, welcome to the show and all the merriment and confusion.

0: There we are, Jimmy. There's your request. And John in Derbyshire, I'll sort that out for you. Very good idea. And I'll read you his message. Here's the message. Avoiding the football totally. Loving Big L. Hope you are well. And can you please play a chicory tip number? I'll find that for you in just a minute and play it for you as well. Of course I will. I have to play this.
1: 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That's 01206 64 66 65.
0: Well, they are my sponsor for my show, so I'm quite proud of that. I really am. Let's have some Tamla Motown music. Needle in Haystack and Still Water coming up for you.
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and Son of My Father, just as a bonus track for John in Derbyshire, and then we'll play you our chicory tip. Pride Comes Before a Fall. Good track, I've been listening to it. Here's Chicory Tip from the 70s.

Very, very active backing music there by the band that were formed in 1967. Their name had been chosen by Barry Mager, M-A-Y-G-E-R, who saw a coffee bottle, reputedly a camp coffee bottle, which contained chicory, and this was shown on the label. So he offered the name Chicory Tip up, and it was accepted by the rest of the band. They were signed to CBS Records and stayed with them for quite some time, in fact, most of their career. Big change of members in the band as well, but the first few singles flopped, but then when this one came out, it did very well. And how did we get to Chicory Tip? Of course, by our good friend who listens in Derbyshire, John. Pride Comes Before a Fall is your request. Listen. You'll see quite a change in their band music here.

0: Still, we are John in Derbyshire. I hope you enjoyed that. I really do. And thank you for your request. Send some more in. No, we're not. We're only playing it once for you, my friend. So come on, we're not spoiling it. We played you two of their tracks, and what an amazing band as well. We just got time to slide a track in by Terence Neldham's Wright, professionally known as Adam Faith, English singer, songer, actor, and a financial journalist. Teen idol as well. All the girls loved him.
1: Big girl.
2: Where the action is.
0: And that will bring us straight up to the news. There's your warning, and then we'll do some guesty intros, see how we get on. My dad used to call it plinky-plonk music, but it was lovely stuff.

0: climb aboard the old Ship of Fools. The legend Peter Twyford takes the helm. 2 hours of your requests and classic hits from the 50s, 60s, 70s, and 80s. Hold on tight. It's going to be a wild ride.
1: See Emily play. Here's Pink Floyd for you. Playing that for Simon D if he's listening. So you can contact me on a normal one.

0: Pink Floyd there for Simon D down in Cornwall. Big, big fan of them as well. I was trying to do a guess what your request would be, but we'll try one of these and see how we go with the guess the intros for you. But you'll have to email me.
1: Guess the intro.
0: Number one. Number two. And the executive. Well, yes, we'll do it. You can contact me by email, studio@biglradio.co.uk, or you can use the app. I'm just trying to speak to a colleague, see if he can pick up my voice messages. According to the boss, there's quite a lot of them there, but he can't send them to me from where he is. But is something wrong with my system here? Not me personally, because I'm in good shape. They're looking after me well, and all the test results are showing good, because we caught everything nice early. So thank you for your messages, and this one here in particular, the 3 degrees, take good

0: Well, I'm certainly doing that, and I'm slowly getting better. The frustration sometimes doesn't help, but I'm loving music. I listen to music when I wake up. I don't watch the news. I just play good music on my music players, the various ones I've got around the house, including a jukebox CD player and an old Dansette record player. What more could I want?
1: Music! Music! That's our middle name!
2: Stuff. Let's go.
1: Big Ella, go, go. Here we go.
0: I absolutely adore that jingle. I'll tell you why, because it's Kenny Everett and Dave Cash. And Dave Cash was a really warm-hearted, lovely guy from Canada. He was marvellous, so thank you for that. And we've got it, of course we have. John in Derbyshire, you got number one, spot on. Special Brew weren't there, but maybe I should play something of theirs, but I'll repeat them again.
3: Guess the intro.
0: Number one is... Number two is... It's a surfing sound, there's a clue. And the executive is... How'd you contact us? Our studio at biglradio.co.uk. Or like John in Derbyshire does, he uses the app quite a lot, the Big L Radio Player app, where you can listen to Big L 1, Big L 2. It's yellow and blue on the in colour, and it's got a thing on there that says send a message. That's what John in Derbyshire does all the time, and a lot of people around the world. The sunshine's quite gentle now, so it's much nicer.

The Beatles there, Good Day Sunshine, just nice as it's been today. A little bit cloudy, a little bit warm, maybe a bit of rain at night for the garden. That's the nice way to go about it, isn't it, really? John in Derbyshire, well done. You've got number one and number two. The executive that a few have asked me to repeat is this. They're well off of planning more, they start singing too much. And one person thought maybe the second one was Strange Brew by Cream. Good idea, I think I'll play it.

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1: Oh, dear me, you do have a problem.
0: Makes my heart skip a beat.
2: It's degrading.
0: Oh, yes. It makes me, smile. Enjoy. How's that?
3: Reproduction or other commercial use of this recording in whole or in part is prohibited.
4: Definitely.
5: The queen of fast style and getting the guest the intros right, Anita in Epsom. You've got all three, and thank you for your email and taking the trouble to email me. That's really appreciated. John in Derbyshire, 1 and 2, and Jack Shepherd, 1 and 2. And for Marion Walker, she's having a bash at them and she's got some of them right. And I'm playing a track for you because I know you like The Who.

Some fantastic guitar playing in that. The Who there and Barbara O'Reilly. And I played that for Marion Walker down in Canvey Island. Thank you so much. And thank you for taking part in the Guess the Intro. Just click your answers up. And yes, you've got number one, you've got number two. And I love it, the intro for the Exit Executive. I know it, but I just can't remember it. I'm going to play it again for you. That should help you a little bit then, Marion. Okay, hopefully that helps you on the way. John in Derbyshire got a full house now. Anita in Epsom got a full house. So let's play number one there for you on it. Those were the days. By the lovely Mary Hopkins, of course. She was very popular in the 60s.

0: Mary Elizabeth Blowen Hopkin. She was born on the 3rd of May 1950, credited on some recordings as Mary Hopkins, and she ended a great thing as well. Easy life and singing career, and she was Welsh-speaking in the family, and she came from Glamorgan in Wales. So there we are.
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0: Well, I managed to find that anyway. Big well done to Anita. Bless you. If you're speaking to Chocolate Eclair and she's about, tell her she can call me. She's got a special line for me. Jane Lowestoff, well done to you. You've got two right. Jimmy and Bexley Heath, I think you're trying to get through, but you've got a connection. You can text me. Simon D, you've got all three right. John in Derbyshire, number one, two, and now three as well. Jack Shepherd, number one and two. Jane Lowestoff, one and two. And Martin in Norwich, well done to you as well. I love Marion Walker's message. Here's one. Yeah, those were the days. Number two, Sloop John B by the Beach Boys. And the executive, I know it, but I just can't think of it. So let's do it for you. Number two.

The fabulous, the marvellous Beach Boys there for you, of course. Sloop John B. Talking of fabulous and marvellous, I was going to play you this. I haven't played a Dusty Springfield for a while. And this is from an album called Dusty Definitely on the Philips label, which she stuck to throughout her career, in fact. And it's called Meditation. Have a listen to it. I think you might like it. Yeah, it's a bit classy.

Jimmy in Bexley Heath, good to get a message for you on Messenger. Thank you so much. All correct. Well done. It's good. It's frustrating. It's multiplied frustrating for me when I can't get the messages. But I just love to know you're listening as well. And I know what you like as well. So it's a bit of a wild world out there. Let's play this by Jimmy Cliff. Little number from the 70s. Where's Chocolatey Claire? You know where you can contact me, Claire. Send me.

The way it ends just like that. I thought it was a bit more of it. There we go. I was reading a message from Chocolate Eclair, which had just come in. Oh, wonderful, she says. A full house. My chocolate medicine is working wonders as always. Medicine galore. And she's got a full house. I'm going to play you the executive, which is one of these nights. And all the people I've mentioned have got that as well. Well done to you. Anita, Jay in Lowestoft, Jimmy in Bexley Heath, Simon D, John in Derbyshire, Jack Shepherd, I think you've got it, Jay in Lowestoft, and Martin in Norwich. One of these nights, everything will work. It's lovely to have your company, though. Thank you for joining me this evening. I've really enjoyed it.

0: The Eagles there with One of These Nights, and of course that was the executive for you. Well done to everybody that got that right. I have mentioned you already all once. And thank you to the boss man. Yes, I've got the Thunderbird message on the Big L app come through. They're working okay. The emails are working okay. It's the voice messages, which most people contact me on anyway. So there's something wrong there somewhere. I don't know, think much about computers. All I know about is music, but they're well. Thank you so much for joining me this evening. It is all on Listen Again.
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0: And I've got one of my own tracks from my own album to play for you, which I really want you to listen to. It's really beautiful stuff, and it's Winston Groovy. There's many versions of this song, Blanket on the Ground. But Winston's version comes out really lovely. He's from Jamaica. I first heard it in Antigua. And this is from my good friend Eric Limerick over in Antigua, who does listen to the show. The story is lovely because it's all about the blanket on the ground that they used to do in their courting days. But then, of course, when they got married, they said, why don't we take the blanket and do it all over again? Goes like this. Listen to the lyrics. Beautiful words. Lovely story. Here's Winston Groovy.

0: I'll put it down to the medication. I'll play you that again in a moment. Oh, I might be able to find it here for you now. Blanket on the ground, good vibration. Here we are. Got it for you. Shaking hands. Here's Winston Groovy, Blanket on the Ground.
1: Come and look out through the window.
0: Look out the window.
1: That big old moon is shining down.
0: So the moon's shining down nicely.
1: Tell me now, don't it remind you?
0: Does it remind you?

There's many versions of that song, but the very, very best one, of course, is Roy Orbison, sung from the heart. A lot of sadness in his life, and he sung a lot of songs about his sadness to help get it out of his system. Lovely guy. I never met him, but I know friends that have met him, and he was a very cool, kind guy as well. Steve Bartrop, lovely. Thank you for your message, and asking for a Snake in the Grass. And of course, here it is on the way, just for you. And Nettie, cheers, he said. And you've made my day. We're having a great evening. Listen to you. Many thanks. Creep. Here's Daisy Dozy B, you Megan Ditch.

Well, time is almost up. Thank you so much for all your lovely messages. I know they've been hard to get through. It's all being fixed while I'm asleep tonight, I hope. Dream on, Twyford. Many thanks to Anitra and Epsom. Thank you for your early message. Jane Lowestoft, Jimmy and Bexley Heath, Chocolate Eclair, thank you for your wordy message. That is so appreciated. You're all special, all of you. I love playing music to you. Simon D down in Cornwall, John in Derbyshire, the great request. Jack Shepherd, your requests and all the answers right. Jane Lowestoft, Martin in Norwich, Charmaine in South Africa. I know you're listening. You sent a lovely message at the beginning. We're finishing off with a great track by John Anderson, who has a band called Yes. He did a lot of work with Vangelis, who's back in this music, and it's called His Sailing. Next week, I hope to play your track. I'm looking at it now. It's called Take Your Time by John Anderson. It's not time to play it. But I will dedicate that one to Sue and Ian Sharp, because I never used to take my time when I had a proper job. I used to fly about like a maniac. All the girls in the office knew that. They had to hold on to their papers. Where's Peter Twyford? I don't know. I can't see him anywhere. He was here just now, but hang on to your papers. He's on his way. I was amazed when I heard that a few months ago. I'll be back with you next week on Wednesday evening. I have got a little mini-op coming up, so if that happens, someone will have to sit in for me. But I enjoy playing music too, and I look forward to coming back on Fridays for you as well. Just leaves me to say goodnight, God bless, listen to John Anderson and Vangelis. The whole show will be on Listen Again, and I'll see you next week, 7 till 9 in the

President Donald Trump's annual financial disclosure shows he earned more than $2.2 billion last year, with more than $1.4 billion coming from cryptocurrency. He made hundreds of millions of dollars from meme coin sales and a digital token platform co-founded with his sons, even as the value of those assets have plummeted for other investors. The White House says there's no conflict of interest. Two people, a man and a woman, have been arrested after climbing to the top of New York's Empire State Building. They hung a banner from the very top which read, "When the power of love beats the love of power, the world knows peace." The man then appeared to get down on one knee and propose to the woman. Authorities are investigating the incident and charges are pending. From Bureaus Worldwide, this is FSN.

I'm a U.S. male, because I was born in a Mississippi town on a Sunday morning. Now, Mississippi just happens to occupy a place in the southeastern portion of this here United States. Now, that's a matter of fact, buddy, and you know it well. So I just call myself the U.S. male.

U.S. mail is on his toes. So quit watching my woman, cause that ain't wise. You ain't pulling no wool over this boy's eyes. I catch you round my woman, champ. I'm gonna leave your head about the shape of a stamp. Kind of flattened out, so

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And I think, wow, she must be a right slag.

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1: Hello, I hope I find you well. Is Gary back with another edition of Sounds of the 70s at a time of year where, well, these days we're normally told we're all going to die because of global warming. But in the 1970s, weather forecasts would say it's going to be a glorious sunny day. I guess you pays your money, you takes your choice. We will start, however, with something this week which is very summery, originally recorded by Seals and Crofts over in America. This is the Isley Brothers and Summer Breeze.

0: We started off this week with the Isley Brothers and Summer Breeze, and we followed them with Mike Batt from 1975, who had a big hit with Summertime City, helped as it was because it was the theme tune to a light entertainment programme on the TV at the time called Seaside Special.
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0: Today in 1970, the Jackson 5 started a two-week run at number one on the American Singles Chart with The Love You Save, their third number one of the year. It made number seven in the UK. And also today in 1970, the newly formed Queen appeared. Yes, they appeared with Freddie Mercury, possibly still known as Freddie Balsara, on vocals, Brian May on guitar, Roger Taylor on drums, and Mike Gross on bass, playing their first gig at Truro City Hall in Cornwall. They were billed as Smile, Brian and Roger's previous band, for whom the booking had been made originally. Original material at this time included an early version of this song, Stone Cold Crazy.

0: That's the version of Stone Cold Crazy that appeared on the Sheer Heart Attack album. But of course, Queen playing that in their formative years in Cornwall.
1: Now, from the people that brought you the iPod, iPod Shuffle, iPod in a Nike, Apple Computer present the iBreast. Yes, from Silicon Valley. A computer chip that plays and stores music from your breast implants. The iBreast 4GB memory, $4.99. 8GB memory, $5.99. Don't miss out on the iBreast. For women who complain about men who always stare at their breasts and never listen to them.
2: It's all about rhythm.

We heard Pterodactyl and the Dinosaurs, the great one-hit wonders of the 1970s, with Seaside Shuffle, followed by Linda Lewis and her version of a song that I'm sure you haven't forgotten, but you might have forgotten her version of It's in His Kiss.

0: We started off that pair with the Catalinas, a San Francisco or certainly West Coast surfer summer band over in America with Summertime's Calling Me. Followed them with Fairfield Parlor, a wonderful psychedelic band as Kaleidoscope in the 60s. Changed their name in 1970, made one album and that single, among others. And how it didn't make the charts, I don't know. And I think they were just as perplexed as was their record company, because they tried again with a re-recording in 1976 and that still didn't make the charts for them.
1: This is the sloppy bit.
2: Oh, you are awful, but I like you.
0: And we'll start the sloppies this week with Gladys Knight.
3: I'm imagining a lot of happy people. And most of you are with someone you love. Well, you are the lucky ones. All over the world, there are lots of people who are alone tonight. I imagine most of us have been in that situation at some time or another. I know I have. Recently, I heard a most beautiful song with a dynamic lyric that really expresses this feeling of loneliness. It means a lot to me personally, and I'd like to share it with you. I think you'll see what I mean.

Gladys Knight and Help Me Make It Through the Night, followed by The Stylistics and I'm Stone in Love with You. And I didn't give you the title of the previous song, did I, by Fairfield Parlour. That was Bordeaux Rosé. This is from 1972.

0: The OJs on the Sound of Philadelphia label. A bit of a movement going on there in the first half of the 70s musically. A song called Love Train.
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0: The Book of Days, 70s Music Memories.
1: That was the Bay City Rollers and Summer Love Sensation. Again, today in 1970, it was all going on in 1970, the three-day Bath Festival of Blues and Progressive Music in Bath took place. The lineup included Santana, The Flock, Led Zeppelin, Hot Tuna, Country Joe McDonald, Coliseum, Jefferson Airplane, who had to abort their set, The Byrds, Dr. John, Frank Zappa, Canned Heat, and loads of other people who are very famous these days, including Pink Floyd, who premiered their new suite, Atom Heart Mother, which at that time was announced as The Amazing Pudding. Also there were Pentangle, Fairport Convention, and as I've already mentioned, Frank Zappa. Bath must have been a different world to the world he came from over in America, but he turned up. Whether he played this next song, I have no idea. This is called Peaches in...

0: Frank Zappa, who was at the Bath Festival today in 1970, and Peaches and Regalia.
1: In the evening when the sun go down, when there's nobody else around, it's Wolfman Jack reminding you it's disco time.

The Tramps and Disco, Where the Happy People Go. I wasn't happy at some of the discos in the 70s, particularly when I found out they watered the beer. That always used to get me. Now, a song from 1978 that just scraped into the top 50, which is, well, quite unusual, quite difficult to get hold of, I believe. So the compilation says that this is on. Do you remember Bilbo and a song called She's Gonna Win?

0: Bilbo, and she's gonna win the only time they troubled the British charts. Thanks very much for keeping me company. Hope you can join me same time next week for another look at music from the 1970s, and I'll leave you, as I always do, with the highest new entry to a British chart this week. And this week it's 1971, when Middle of the Road were at number one with Chirpy Chirpy Cheep Cheep, Hurricane Smith at number two with Don't Let It Die, and Blue Mink at number three with The Banner Man. The highest new entry came in at number 26, a band that would encounter a bit of controversy, if my memory serves me correctly. This is New World with Tom Tom Turnaround.
1: Tom Tom lived for all he could give, and he stood by his father's side. Then into his world came a sweet young girl, and he took her for his bride. He took her for his bride.

See. My thanks, of course, to Gary Jackson for the last hour. Great 70 show there, Gary. Gary will be back with you on Big Al International tomorrow, around about 6 o'clock in the evening, if not before. So let's get cracking with a couple of hours of great love songs and easy listening tunes to while away your evening.

everybody low with a love song that he made. Find the streetlight, steps out of the shade, says something like, you and me, babe, how about it? Juliet says, hey, it's Romeo. 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

0: And a very good evening to you. Thanks very much, Frank, for the last hour. Bill T here in a boiling hot studio. I'm sweating to death here. We've got 11 advance requests today. So if you're in the request in the second half of the show, you can get those in near to the end of this show. The end of the first hour, that's what I meant to say. Okay, so 11 requests. The first one then is for John and Paulette. We've got to beat the intro competition, which we're going to play you in a second. Frank will be back on Friday, if not before. I don't know if he's covering anybody else. But anyway, we're going to play you the beat the intro. We'd like to know the name of the song and who it's by. Here we go. Do you know what that is?
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Yes, well, I hope you're going to stay here for the weekend. We've got some great shows lined up for you. Coming up after me, we've got Mike Marek with his Rock and Roll Saturday. But we're going to start off with Shake, Rattle and Roll from Bill Haley and his Comets. 1954. Especially for John and Paulette.